Wicko and Quitter. It's Barry's Best Mix, 107.5 Cool FM. It is Geo. Good evening. Coming up this hour, good to know if you've got a trip planned. Microsoft warning travelers about a new scam that's targeting hotel Wi-Fis. We'll get into the details of this coming up in about 5 minutes. Alex Warren and Fever Dream. It's Cool FM.

0: my favorites from the Tragically Hip. New Orleans is sinking. It's 107.5 Cool FM. It is Gio. And yeah, summertime usually means we are heading out on the roads, maybe going to do some traveling, vacationing. And if you happen to be staying in a hotel, maybe you got a trip planned coming up over the next couple months, Microsoft apparently warning travelers about a new scam that's targeting hotel Wi-Fis. They say they have hackers that have apparently compromised Wi-Fi networks at some hotels and other hospitality locations. Apparently the scam uses fake pop-ups after you connect, ask you to download software or install a security update. If you do, hackers could steal passwords, record your keystrokes, or even take control of your device. They say the safest option is using your phone as a hotspot. If you have to use hotel Wi-Fi, never download anything or install updates from the login page. So, hey, good to know. If you happen to be going out on vacation over the next couple months, staying at a hotel, you see a pop-up ad that says, hey, download this software or install a security update. Don't even bother.
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And this is pretty extreme for the city of Barrie. Apparently, there's stacks of old tires around local shops. And there's a reason for it. It's becoming a growing problem across Simcoe County. We'll talk about this after Tyler Shaw and Run to You on Cool FM. Can be a

0: Tyler Shaw and Run to You. It's 107.5 Cool FM. Well, apparently tire shops across Barrie say used tires aren't being picked up as often as they used to, leaving them running out of storage space. The Ontario Tire Dealers Association says recycling requirements dropped from 85% of tires sold to 65%, and there are fewer collection sites than before. And now Simcoe County has about 30,000 old tires sitting at 8 landfills. And Barrie's landfill has around 4,200. Officials say they're separating the piles to reduce the fire risk because tire fires are difficult to put out. And I think about that one scene in The Simpsons. If you've ever seen The Simpsons, the big tires, a big mound of tires, and they're on fire? Yeah, it's a thing from The Simpsons. If you know, you know. But tire shop owners don't expect the backlog to disappear anytime soon. So if you're going around Barrie and you see, wow, there's a lot of tires just hanging around, there's the reason for it.
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1: 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It is Gio, and this is one heck of a festival. Noodle Mania, Wasaga Beach's biggest pool noodle festival, happening on Saturday, August 22nd, from 11 till 4. 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

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It is Gio. We're running 30 minutes of uninterrupted cool music. Now, talk about wedding drama. One couple had to pause their ceremony because of a bee. And then it ended up into a search party. I'll tell you why. Coming up next hour, it's Zara Larsson and Midnight Sun. It's 107.5 Cool FM. Nightmare.

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It's Barry's Best Mix, 107.5 Cool FM. It is Gio. Good evening. Well, talk about wedding drama. One couple had to pause their ceremony because of a bee. But then it ended up becoming a complete search party. A lot of things going on there. We'll talk about it after Martin Garrix and Ed Sheeran repeat it on Cool FM. Stay.

0: Lauren Garrick said, Sheeran, repeat it. It's 107.5 Cool FM. It is Gio. Well, quite the scenes for a bride in the UK who was in the middle of saying, I do, when a bee flew into her face. Probably one of the worst things possible. She swatted it away, but her engagement ring flew off her finger and disappeared into the sand below the ceremony. Talk about a double whammy there. 15 guests down on their hands and knees searching for this wedding band. But then later, a local detector, a metal detector expert, excuse me, was called in and found it in just 10 minutes. It's next time that's all you have to do. It's probably the easier way. Find a guy with the metal detector to come up with your wedding ring. The ring was brought back during the reception, and just before the couple cut the cake, everyone erupted in cheers. And you know what? Proof sometimes, they do say the MVP are the bridesmaids and the best men, but it's actually the person with the metal detector.
1: Ministry of Natural Resources is actively responding to numerous high-complexity wildland fires across the province. Rapidly evolving situations and extreme fire hazards are contributing to escalated fire behavior and producing smoke in many areas of the province. Stay informed about the current wildland fire situation by monitoring official information sources like ontario.ca/forestfires, following direction from the Ontario Provincial Police and local authorities, and adhering to any ministerial orders, including evacuation orders, implementation orders, and restricted fire zones imposed by the ministry. Looking for information or support? 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It's available 24 hours a day in over 150 languages for non-urgent questions about programs and services available to those affected by the emergency. Ontario has activated additional frontline resources to help Ontarians access the support they need. Fire rangers and emergency personnel are working hard to suppress active fires and keep communities safe. Entering the area of an active wildland fire can hinder response efforts and compromise the safety of firefighting crews and emergency personnel. Please stay clear of wildland fires.
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A diver found a bottle of Guinness at the bottom of the ocean, and believe it or not, experts think it might still be drinkable. I don't know about that. We'll get into the details coming up in 5 minutes. Olivia Dean and So Easy to Fall in Love on Cool FM.

Whether you're in Vaughan, Orillia, or Huntsville, we're right there with you. 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

0: Preston Pablo for Keeps. It's Barry's Best Mix, 107.5 Cool FM. Well, there's a diver that was exploring a shipwreck off the coast of England, and he found an unopened bottle of Guinness dating back to, get this, 1864. The bottle spent 162 years underwater and still contained liquid. Scientists in Belgium are now studying it to see if they can, you know, recreate the original recipe from the 1800s. But historians say the bottle may have stayed sealed because it was stored upside down, creating pressure that kept the water out of it. So there's even a chance the beer inside is still safe to drink. I think it'd be pretty cool. Try the Guinness of today and the Guinness from like 162 years ago, and which one was better? They might have a new recipe on their hands.
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0: Justin Bieber and Speed Demon. It's 107.5 Cool FM. It is Gio. Good evening. New episode of What Barry's Talking About, the podcast from Barry 360. And this week, the city of Barry taking a new approach on cracking down on illegal shops downtown. Plus, Kepin Fest wrap up. Of course, that happened not this past weekend, but the weekend before. And apparently, great success. Even with some poor weather and some parking issues, great success. 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Coming up, we'll kick off 30 minutes of cool music with Taylor Swift.
1: From crashes to road closures, if it's happening in Simcoe County and you spot it, we want to hear about it. 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

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It's 107.5 Cool FM. It is Gio. I'm heading out for the day. Thanks so much for having your cool on. I'll be back tomorrow night. We'll count down your top 7 at 7, your most requested songs of the day. Have yourself a wonderful night. Alex Samson in Misery is on Cool FM.

Forget drama shows. Gio gets his plot twists from the top rope in the WWE. It's Cool Nights with Gio on Barry's Best Mix. 107.5 Cool FM.

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1: Who?
0: The girl next door, you know? 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

On the road and spot a slowdown? Or witnessing some nasty weather? Snap a pic, if it's safe to do so, and share it with the Barry 360 text line, 705-797-1111.

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0: 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How are you? It's Dale and Charlie.
1: Hey, not Monday. There you go.
0: That's better.
1: It was hot and sticky yesterday. In the evening, there was a nice breeze. It didn't rain.
0: No, it did not rain. And yet down Toronto, they got hammered by it.
1: Yeah, so I guess they said there were cells, right?
0: Yeah.
1: So,
0: but no, we didn't get rain, and it was in the evening. You could feel it definitely cool down a bit.
1: Mm-hmm. Today's nice. Supposed to be warm again.
0: Warmer. Mm-hmm. Well, but not sticky, I don't think. I think it's going to be warm.
1: Okay, because I don't like sticky. It's annoying and it's messy.
0: Okay. I know it's the whole thigh thing when you're trying to walk the dogs. Yes. I saw the video.
1: Yes, it's always. And I find, too, that when you get all sweaty and, like, you know, that word I'm not allowed to say. It starts with an M. Mm-hmm. Rhymes with poist. Mosquitoes like you better. They bite you more.
0: You know, I can tell you there's three things that mosquitoes look for.
1: Okay.
0: The first is O negative blood. They can smell it.
1: Okay, I don't know what I got.
0: Okay, I do have O negative blood.
1: Okay.
0: The second is alcohol.
1: Okay, I didn't have any yesterday.
0: They can smell it.
1: Okay.
0: So those are two things that attract them.
1: All right.
0: Third, they apparently like pregnant women.
1: So 0 for 3 for me.
0: I have O negative blood. I have alcohol in my system all the time. And no matter what, I look like I'm full term. So you know what? I'm exactly what they're looking for. It's like the mosquitoes coming in going, why is that woman with the mustache who's clearly pregnant drinking? And I get nailed every time.
1: Every time.
0: Every time.
1: Well, that explains a lot.
0: They come around to get me because it's like they get dinner and a drink.
1: Oh, look at that.
0: It's awesome. It's some sort of a weekday special.
1: Yeah, you know, that's Dale is a weekday special,
0: right?
1: Boys and girls.
0: Steak and a glass of wine.
1: There
0: right
1: you
0: here.
1: Go.
0: Right here.
1: On Cool FM. We should call you Dale the weekday special. I think that's perfect. Get t-shirts made.
0: Okay. Let's get a look and see how traffic's moving along. What's happening, MJ?
2: 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Barrie down towards the GTA. 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

0: 107.5 Cool FM and Harry Styles at 519 with Dale and Charlie. It is going to be a lovely, lovely day today.
1: Yeah, we don't have any rain in the forecast today, do we?
0: No.
1: Perfect.
0: No.
1: Feels nice like 30-ish, today. Right?
0: Yep, up around there. And loads of sunshine. UV index will be up high enough. So, you know, make sure you get your sunscreen on.
1: Perfect.
0: Right now, it's not too bad, though. It's currently 15 at Cool FM.
1: A very important question to ask you.
0: Okay.
1: Do you shuck or do you not shuck?
0: I do not shuck.
1: At the grocery store. Very important question.
0: I know.
1: Right?
0: No, I don't. I read the signs, and you know I'm a rule follower.
1: Yes. You're quite boring.
0: Are you a shucker?
1: Oh, God, no. It's too much work for me to shuck.
0: Really?
1: Yeah.
0: I pictured you as a shucker.
1: It's a lot of work.
0: It's a lot of work.
1: I usually let somebody else do all the shucking.
0: Really?
1: For me. So here's the situation.
0: Okay. Right?
1: Some grocery stores allow it, and they give you garbages, and you can shuck your own.
0: Right, and then you put the leaves in there.
1: The etiquette is...
0: Yes.
1: If you shuck...
0: Yes.
1: You tuck. I don't know. I had to make it rhyme. If you shuck, you take it home.
0: Okay.
1: That's the rule. You can't shuck just a little bit and be like, I don't like the way it looks.
0: Now, why do people shuck? Because they think that it's going to...
1: It's less messy.
0: It's less messy.
1: They don't want the mess at home.
0: My attitude is I think that some people shuck because they think that their corn will then weigh less by the time they get up to actually have it weighed in for price.
1: Well, yeah, maybe that makes sense.
0: Not that the leaves weigh a lot, but when you look at it that way, if you're shucking off a lot, like if you shuck and shuck and shuck and shuck, things are going to be cheaper for you maybe. I don't know.

0: 107.5 Cool FM and walking in Simcoe, which would be nice today. Get your sunscreen on, though. 24 with a humidity level feeling about 29, so pretty good. Lots of sunshine, too. A little crisp right now, just 15. What's going on with traffic, MJ?
1: Pretty quiet start out there right now on the 400 Coldwater to Barrie. And as you're making your way all the way down to the GTA, not hearing of any issues for you. All quiet over on the 404 between Newmarket down to Markham. On 12 and 93 on the way to Midland, things are looking good. Same goes with 92 on the way to Wasaga. 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I'm MJ. More traffic in minutes on 107.5 Cool FM.
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2: Good morning. Here's what Barrie's talking about. The death toll from a powerful earthquake in Western Colombia has climbed past 100, with 2,700 people reported missing. The 7.4 magnitude quake struck dozens of cities and towns Monday. As many as 1,600 buildings have been reported damaged or collapsed. A Bradford teen facing 10 charges after South Simcoe police say he fled from them twice in the same day. Officers were first called to a Holland Street West business around 1 Saturday morning after reports a youth on an e-bike refused to leave a drive-through and took food without paying. Police say the youth fled when officers attempted a stop and fled again during a second incident that day. The 17-year-old was eventually arrested. Officers say 4 unopened alcoholic beverages were found in his possession. Hospitals across Simcoe, Muskoka, and Grey Bruce are teaming up to make medical research easier and more accessible closer to home. The new Central Ontario Research Ethics Board will provide one shared approval process for studies involving patients, reducing red tape and costs across the region. Officials say the partnership will help community hospitals take part in more clinical trials and healthcare innovation. BC wildfire evacuees have been told to brace for devastation when they return. An out-of-control bald range fire is on the outskirts of Summerlin, the mayor telling the community's 12,000 residents

0: Toronto Tempo lost their ninth in a row, 107-95 to Atlanta. In women's basketball, the Barrie BayCats are in Guelph tonight. Sunny, warm, little bit humid. The forecast in 30.
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0: Sunshine today, high 24, humidex not quite to 30, stays clear tonight, low 12, clouding up tomorrow, chance of afternoon showers, high near 22, it is 16 in Barrie. For updates all day long, follow us on Blue Sky and X at Barrie 360 and online at Barrie360.com.
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0: FM and a little go west at 5:40 with Dale and Charlie. Beautiful day today.
1: Uh-huh.
0: Yeah, lots of sunshine, feeling close to 30 with the humidity built in. Last night I was watching the news and something caught my attention. As you know, I enjoy traveling. They are now thinking of doing a little change to air traffic control. They want to start doing it remotely.
1: Okay.
0: As in...
1: Yeah.
0: Centralized. Have you heard about this?
1: No, but meaning remote, like at your home in your jammies?
0: No, not quite like that.
1: Okay, good.
0: What it would be like, there's going to be a team, like they've already built the home center of it in Kingston. And now they're going to build these towers, which have no people in them, and just cameras at airports. Like,
1: and then people...
0: Hamilton's going to be the first one. And then the people in Kingston are going to be watching through the cameras to be the air traffic controllers at these airports.
1: Okay.
0: Does that make you feel safe?
1: Obviously there is a logical explanation for this.
0: There is.
1: I don't understand what this is. This to make it more
0: I don't know.
1: Desirable the job? Is this to, like,
0: I don't know what it is.
1: Climbing up the tower?
0: Or I don't know if it's a case of this allows them to use fewer staff, knowing that there's just not enough air traffic controllers to go around.
1: Right,
0: so they're
1: okay.
0: Trying to get it so that, you know what, if we get somebody living here in Kingston who can do, like,
1: right,
0: regular shifts kind of thing, instead of coming in working every 2 or 3 days and then not working for
1: right,
0: 3 days.
1: Okay.
0: I don't know if that's the whole gist behind it, but...
1: So this is going to be for Pearson, like, starting soon?
0: I don't know. They're going to start it with... They've got the main tower set up in Kingston, and that's where they're going to operate out of.
1: Kingston, Ontario. Got it. Okay.
0: And then the first one where they're actually going to put this tower up, it looks like... is going to be in Hamilton.
1: Okay, so that's sort of the, you know, busy but not
0: it's
1: crazy.
0: Busy enough.
1: Yeah, that's what I mean.
0: Yeah, so, yeah. I mean, that's going to be... They're going to try there, and then they're slowly going to roll it out to different communities across Canada.
1: Has this happened? This clearly is...
0: Has not happened yet, but I saw it last night.
1: Has it happened anywhere else?
0: I don't know if it has or not.
1: Okay.
0: It just makes me... It makes me nervous. I don't know. I like the comfort of knowing that there's actual people up there watching my plane and doing all the logistics.
1: Well, they're watching little dots on a computer, right?
0: Well, like actually, if they're in the tower where I am physically, they can look out the window and see my plane. There it is.
1: Oh, yeah. Well, there's one, right?
0: Yeah.
1: When it comes out of the sky. Right?
0: Yeah, or on the tarmac before I even take off.
1: What if it's a cloudy day, dude?
0: But what if I'm on the tarmac? I just feel better with people. I mean, I don't even like when I call up because I have a problem with one of my flights and I try to call Air Canada or WestJet and I get somebody, you know, not somebody local. And I'm talking to a call center somewhere else. That even freaks me out. So this has really got me going.
1: Oh, boy. Well, you know what? You're going to have to just take a train.
0: Hey, there's an idea.
1: And a boat.
0: That's all right.
1: Let's go old school, man.
0: Both a little bit slower, but so what?
1: There you go. Problem solved.
0: Anyway, I just saw that. It just kind of made me think, would you be comfortable with that? I don't know. Well, you might have to get comfortable with it, I guess. Let's get a look and see how the roads are moving along. Never mind planes. Cool FM traffic details. MJ?
2: A quiet trip down the highways from Barrie to the Holland Marsh. The 400 is in great shape and not seeing any problems the rest of the way towards Toronto. Meanwhile, the 404, all good there from Newmarket to Markham and 89 to Alliston on 26 to Stayner. 92 on your way to Wasaga. 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

0: 107.5 Cool FM and Olivia Dean, and that was my earworm this morning for some strange reason when I was getting ready, you know? It just got in there. I don't know why. Maybe I just knew I was going to hear it today.
1: Yeah, well, it's a good song.
0: I do enjoy it. Olivia Dean. 548, Dale and Charlie, I love the weather today. Sunshine and a high feeling about 30. Oh, man, lots of sunshine. 15's where we sit. What you got for 6 o'clock, Dan?
2: The death toll from a powerful earthquake in Colombia continues to climb, and a Bradford teen is in a heap of trouble, facing 10 charges after fleeing from South Simcoe police twice in the same day. Those stories and more, top of the hour.
1: So just so you can plan ahead, or panic, one of the two, doesn't matter.
0: And plan ahead or panic ahead?
1: You decide.
0: Okay.
1: All right?
0: Yeah.
1: We're almost midway through August.
0: Getting there, yeah.
1: Okay. 6 weeks until Thanksgiving. 8.5 until Halloween.
0: Yeah.
1: 16.5 weeks until Christmas.
0: Wow.
1: And then 17.5 weeks until New Year's Eve.
0: Good Lord.
1: Yeah. Yeah. And then 3 days after, we start our New Year's resolutions.
0: 3 days after?
1: After New Year's.
0: You don't start them like New Year's Day?
1: I got to give myself a buffer. You know, I'll be hungover.
0: It's like a money back guarantee.
1: Yeah.
0: You know, a cooling off period, if you will. Mm-hmm. So when you buy something, you can return it 3 days later if you're not totally satisfied.
1: Yeah.
0: I'm totally satisfied with this New Year's resolution I made. So
1: I know,
0: I'm going to return
1: it. You adjust it.
0: Right.
1: So yeah. And then, you know, about 3 weeks later, you just feel like garbage.
0: Right.
1: Because you've got Blue Monday and you've totally failed at your New Year's resolution.
0: God.
1: So you start drinking again. Because dry January was your New Year's resolution, and then you were like, well, that's stupid, you know? And then before you know it, it's Valentine's Day, and you
0: got nobody to hug.
1: You got nobody to hug.
0: My God!
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0: 107.5 Cool FM, 5:59 with Dale and Charlie. Yeah, look at that blue sky. It's going to be a nice sunrise coming and a nice day today. Feeling close to 30 with the humidity and loads of sunshine. 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
1: Looking pretty good this morning. No issue spotted for you on the 400 between Barrie right on down to the GTA, while north of Barrie up to Coldwater, it's looking good. Meanwhile, Highway 11 looking good as well from Orillia to Barrie on 92 to Wasaga and on 27 to Elmvale, 89 to Alliston. All of that is looking good for you, too. 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More traffic in minutes on 107.5 Cool FM.
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2: Good morning. Here's what Barrie's talking about. You can run, but you can't hide. Not for long, anyway. A 17-year-old from Bradford staring down a long list of charges, accused of not paying for food at a Holland Street drive-thru, underage possession of liquor, driving without a permit, license, or insurance, and more. South Simcoe police say the teen fled from them on an e-bike twice on Saturday, just after midnight, then again during the dinner hour. When they finally put the grab on him, they say he was in possession of four unopened alcoholic beverages. Death toll from Monday's major earthquake in Colombia has reached 111, could reach into the thousands. The quake struck cities and towns in western Colombia. 2,700 people reported missing, many believed trapped in the debris of damaged and destroyed buildings. Residents of Summerland, B.C., displaced by wildfires in the Okanagan, have been told to brace for devastation when they return, and the mayor telling them that won't be anytime soon. The out-of-control Bald Range fire having crept to the outskirts of town. Extreme heat in Europe has changed the way Italy's wine industry operates. Workers are fanning out before dawn to clip clusters of grapes to be turned into sparkling wine. Weeks of temperatures reaching highs between 37 and 38 Celsius, combined with below-average rainfall, have pushed some winemakers to record the earliest start on record. A group of Central Ontario hospitals, including RVH, Collingwood General and Marine, and Georgian Bay General, has launched a regional research ethics board aimed at speeding up health research and clinical trials. The Central Ontario Research Ethics Board will provide one streamlined approval process for studies involving human participants across multiple hospitals. Supporters say the move will cut duplication, lower costs, and give patients in smaller communities more opportunities to take part in research close to home. More music in the park tonight in Innisfil, this time at Cookstown Community Park, featuring the Lil Chill Duo from 6:30 to 8:30. See it, shoot it, share your news on the Barrie 360 text line, 705-797-1111. Blue Jays edged the Red Sox 2-1 in the first of four games between them this week. Toronto Tempo lost their ninth in a row, 107-95 to Atlanta in women's basketball. Barrie Baycats are in Guelph tonight. Today's one-word weather, splendiferous. The forecast in 30.
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2: All over sunshine today, high of 24, humidex near 29. Stays clear tonight, low of 12. Clouding up tomorrow, chance of afternoon showers and a high of 22. 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
5: Some people are afraid to expose intimate details of their life to others. Dale and Charlie, on the other hand, no filter. You've been warned. It's

0: 97.5 Cool FM and the Bare Naked Ladies, the old apartment. How are you? It's Dale and Charlie. It is 6:11. It's going to be just lovely today with a high climate of 24, feeling about 29, 30 with the Humidex rolled in there. But overall, loads of sunshine. Get your sunscreen on. A crisp 15 right now at Cool FM.
1: I just would like to point out that women are responsible for a lot of the everyday conveniences that everybody enjoys.
0: Oh, really?
1: A lady by the name of Josephine Cochran.
0: Yeah?
1: She is the reason why you do not have to wash the dishes by hand. She invented the dishwasher.
0: Oh, so these are the ones that are inventing them.
1: Yeah, that's what I'm saying. Okay. What did I say?
0: I thought you just meant conveniences of today. I didn't think you were going to give me the whole.
1: Yeah, like, okay, for example, you guys in your cars and stuff, we invented the windshield wiper.
0: Wow.
1: Okay.
0: Okay.
1: What about the water heater?
0: Did you invent the water heater?
1: Yes,
0: too?
1: You're welcome. We are the reason why shrinkage is not an issue for you guys in the bathroom shower. You're welcome. You're welcome. All right. And how about this? The circular saw was invented by us.
0: That doesn't surprise me. That sounds like something my wife would have done.
1: Okay, well, there you go. I mean, the chocolate chip cookie, I mean, that's a given. Of course we invented that.
0: Mm-hmm.
1: We invented the refrigerator. You're welcome.
0: Mm.
1: Okay, so we're the reason your steak stays fresh.
0: Beer stays cold.
1: There you go.
0: Wine stays chilled.
1: Home security system, that was us as well.
0: Wow.
1: Yeah, see? How about the first fire escape? So your asses wouldn't burn in a fire. All right, we invented that as well. Just saying. The car heater, so you wouldn't freeze your ass off. Do you see there's a theme running here?
0: Right.
1: Right? Well, the bra, I mean, that's a given. Of course, we invented that. A signal flare from like a boat or if you're, you know, trapped somewhere again.
0: These are essentials.
1: If women were not around, like, you guys would all be just kind of running around in circles, like, bashing your heads against rocks or something. I don't know. Like, I'm not sure how you would survive.
0: No, we'd be sitting around drinking warm beer for starters.
1: With a lot of shrinkage.
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0: That's quite the list. Quite the list. Yeah.
1: Yeah.
0: Okay, credit for it.
1: Just, you know, once in a while a little thank you would be nice.
0: As soon as you invent something, I'm right there.
1: Yeah, you know, I'm working on it.
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0: with Adele and Set Fire to the Rain. 622, it's Dale and Charlie. Going to be beautiful today. Up feeling close to 30 with loads of sunshine. We'll check the news with Dan coming up at 8:30. And MJ's watching traffic for us.
1: Remember Thrills, the gum?
0: I had a pack of it just the other day. I posted a picture online. My wife
1: with the purple, the Chiclets?
0: Yeah, my wife bought me a pack. She said, I brought us home a Thrill. And I thought, I didn't know what she was talking about. And sure enough, she bought a pack of Thrills.
1: And you ate like the toothpaste.
0: I didn't have one.
1: The soap.
0: I did not have one.
1: Oh, you don't like
0: it's
1: the soap gun?
0: It's still sealed in the package. No.
1: Soap gun.
0: She thought it was funny. I'm like, nope, that'll just sit there. And I posted a picture online of it.
1: You know, there was something about it. So the reason I bring this up, I think that was like the grossest, weirdest thing that we had going as kids.
0: Especially because it caught on.
1: Yes. And people, it's same with those little Jelly Bellies, and they have that game, that Bamboozle game where you there's an arrow and you could get a really good tasting one or one tastes like garbage.
0: I don't know if I played that game.
1: Oh, yeah. No, so now I feel like Oreo has kind of gone too far on this one. Okay. Remember there was like a dill pickle Oreo at one point?
0: Yeah.
1: Now, fortunately, these are always just limited edition, but according to a foodie post, KFC and Oreo have collabed.
0: Oh, come on.
1: Okay, so cookie with a layer of KFC chicken-flavored cream.
0: Mm-hmm. Oh, I'm sorry. You know, somebody's going to make the arguments like, it's the whole sweet and salty thing.
1: Yeah, I don't know. Chicken and cookies?
0: No.
1: Like, listen, if you want to do that combination and see what it tastes like, literally get an Oreo and like, a quarter chicken.
0: No, wait a minute.
1: Oh, wait, Nella Swiss Chalet.
0: Hang on a second, though. That being said, chicken and waffles is a big thing.
1: I don't understand that.
0: Chicken and waffles with warmed syrup on it is a big thing. And I've had it once, and aside from being enough to split your pants, it's pretty tasty. So I don't know if that was the angle they're taking, but I don't know, man. Oreos and KFC.
1: Now, I don't know. Maybe the 11 spices and herbs complement the chocolate cookie crumble. I'm not sure.
0: I don't think so. I don't know, man. I mean, what do you do? Let's say when you eat the Oreos, so you're going to like separate the two halves and lick the chicken out?
1: Oh, see, now maybe that's how you do it.
0: Oh, that just sounds wrong.
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0: 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Later on this morning, cue to call for Cool FM's Pick Your Prize contest. 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Where would you go? What would you take? Would it be the backyard makeover from Cast in Stone? Oh, nice. How about the $10,000 shopping spree from a Pot de Decor? Oh, is it going to be Sandy Cove Marine for the boat trailer and all the toys that go along with it? Tough choices to make. You got to go to 107.5coolfm.com to pick your prize and get ready for the cue to call a little later on this morning. Nothing but sunshine today with a high feeling close to 30. MJ, traffic.
1: We got a little bit of volume already on the southbound 400 approaching the fifth line down to LaRonde Canal Road, but afterwards it'll pick up pace and it's looking great all the way down towards Toronto, while not seeing any problems as you head over to the 404 between Newmarket to Markham onto Highway 11. That is in great shape from Barrie up to Orillia to Gravenhurst. Over on 89 to Alliston, not finding any problems there. 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
2: Good morning. Here's what Barrie's talking about. A collection of hospitals across central Ontario, RVH and Georgian Bay General among them, have joined forces to strengthen healthcare research. A shared research ethics board will oversee studies involving patients, helping ensure they meet strict safety and ethical standards. Hospital leaders say the regional approach will make it easier to launch research and clinical trials outside of major urban centers. The goal is to give more local patients access to cutting-edge care and research opportunities without having to travel far from home. A Bradford teen facing 10 charges after two encounters with South Simcoe police in a single day. Police say officers were called early Saturday to a Holland Street West business after a youth on an e-bike refused to leave a drive-through and took food without paying. Later that day, the same teen was reported riding at a high speed through a crowded public area, again refusing to comply with police. The 17-year-old was eventually arrested and charged with theft, dangerous operation, flight from police, and underage possession of alcohol. The death toll from a powerful earthquake in Western Colombia has climbed past 100, with 2,700 people reported missing. The 7.4 magnitude quake struck dozens of cities.

0: News tip to the Barry 360 text line, 705-797-1111. Blue Jays held on for a 2-1 win over the Red Sox in the first of four games between the two. Dylan Cease will get the start tonight. Toronto Tempo lost their ninth in a row, 107-95 to Atlanta in women's basketball. Barry Baycats are in Guelph tonight. Sunny and warm today, the forecast in 30.
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0: Sunshine today, high near 24, Humidex not quite to 30, stays clear tonight, low 12, clouds up tomorrow, chance of afternoon showers, high 22, it is 16 in Barry. 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

0: 107.5 Cool FM and Leanne Rimes. Can't fight the moonlight. 641. Can't fight the sunshine.
1: No, it's going to be lovely.
0: Yeah. Heading up to a high of 24. Feeling closer to 30 with the Humidex in there, but not too bad. Not too bad. A little bit chilly. Not chilly, really. Comfortable right now if you're heading out for a walk. 16 is where we currently sit. Charlie's found something for us to ponder this morning.
1: The summer, when it comes to dinner and food, is kind of more of a free-for-all, right? You get the paper plates stocked up. Sometimes you just feed them snacks all day for like a week. You're just like, meh, whatever. But as they get older, they become more demanding, right, with their food preferences, right? They want to carb up at this hour, and they need lean food at this hour and whatever. So yesterday, I decided to be like, you know, super mom and cook all this great food.
0: Didn't you just do that on the weekend?
1: Yes, I did. Yes, I did. Anyway, but yesterday, one was starving. So I'm like scrambling after my class to come home and cook for him and whatever. So I go upstairs, tell him dinner's ready. Kid's sleeping. I'm like, okay.
0: Can't be that starving.
1: Right. Fine. Call the other one down, said, hey, here's some food. Blah, blah, blah. No, mom, it's all good. I'm going to Red Lobster.
0: Going to Red Lobster?
1: Yeah. So I just.
0: What? Wait, why?
1: I didn't, you know, when...
0: It's like a craving for Red
1: Lobster.
0: You know,
1: when they turn 18, you stop really asking why. Because at this point, as long as they come back alive, you just don't care anymore.
0: Okay.
1: All right?
0: Mm-hmm.
1: So I just want to tell all those parents out there that are going to spend a total of 432 hours on meal planning and preparation as the school year starts to wind up and through the school year, it doesn't really get any better.
0: Once they're out of school.
1: No. So 2 hours per week packing school lunches. Yeah, sounds about right.
0: Uh-huh.
1: 4 hours per week cooking on average. And that adds up to 12 hours per week spread across the 36-week school year, give or take. That's a lot of time and money.
0: Wow.
1: So I don't know. I'm only going to have to deal with one coming, you know.
0: How many more days is it now until the...
1: Like almost 2 weeks.
0: 2 weeks?
1: Yeah, and a lot of parents right now that have the college kids are, like, some of them are already gone, some of them are going this week.
0: Mm-hmm.
1: And, you know, I
0: pretty soon you're just going to be cooking for yourself.
1: It's going to be girl dinner.
0: Time to open that can of beans.
1: No, man, that's going to be charcuterie and wine for the rest of my life. Bring it on. Yep. Exactly.
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1: While listening to Casey and JoJo.
0: I know. You'll be able to hear the music blaring out of the house.
1: Yes. Maybe I'll even like put on some Jodeci just to be different.
0: Oh, wow.
1: Yeah. Look it up, boys and girls.
0: Okay. Let's get a look at the roads and see what's happening there. Traffic details for Aaron Waxman and Associates. MJ.
3: 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Afterwards, it picks up speed and a good, decent drive the rest of the way to the GTA. Heading over to Highway 11 north of Barrie, things are looking good up to Orillia. 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
2: In fourth grade, Dale was the class clown, while Charlie talked a lot and passed way too many notes. Yeah, well, we guess not much has changed. 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

0: 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Gorgeous day.
1: Mm-hmm.
0: Close to 30 with the humidity, but nice. I don't think it's going to feel near as sticky as yesterday. Sunscreen on, because a lot of UV index is going to be quite high.
1: You know what's so frustrating about summer?
0: What's that?
1: Because all of us very incredibly pasty pale, you know, melted vanilla ice cream cones.
0: I think we got the color.
1: Okay.
0: I'm looking at right now.
1: Get a little bit of color. Not a lot, but like just a little bit just to look a little shimmery or bronzy or
0: some of us just wait till our freckles blend together.
1: Well, that's usually what I do.
0: Yeah.
1: And all that effort, you know, through the summer sun will be undone within a week of just cloud.
0: Mm-hmm.
1: Just saying.
0: It's fun being Scottish, isn't it?
1: Isn't it? So just, you know, it doesn't matter. Just enjoy the sunshine while you can. Okay.
0: All righty. We're going to find out what's trending coming up in a couple of moments. And Dan's on the way at 7. What are you working on?
2: A 17-year-old Bradford teen staring down a long list of charges, including underage possession of liquor and dangerous operation of an e-bike. That story and more. Top of the hour.
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0: Okay, Charlie.
1: So from Harry Potter to, hey there, Mrs. Potter.
0: Uh-oh.
1: Harry Potter star Jessie Cave. This is like, she would have been one of the kids, the secondary characters. I mean, if you...
0: She was the one with the big glasses, wasn't she?
1: Yes, she was.
0: Yeah.
1: Says OnlyFans genuinely saved her life. So the actress says she earns more. It's easier than her entire acting career in 1 year. Now, here's the catch with her. She brushes her hair. She brushes her hair on OnlyFans and makes $28,200 on the first day.
0: Oh, just brushing her hair?
1: And that's Canadian, so it would be equivalent to 15,000 pounds because she is British. Mm-hmm. Yeah. Brushing her hair. She says she does no sexual content at all, nothing explicit. She brushes her hair.
0: With a hairbrush fetish. I guess that works.
1: You know, I'm telling you, we need to up our game.
0: You leave me out of this, okay? You want to hear it on OnlyFans? That's your business, not
1: Listen,
0: mine.
1: Our account only has $7 on it. We got to do something.
0: That's our Insta account.
1: Oh, yeah, right.
0: Okay, here we go. Something tasty for lunch. Spam fries.
1: I'm sorry, what?
0: Dipping your French fries in Spam is a thing now, apparently. I don't even know how you do that, because Spam is kind of solid. I don't know how you do that.
1: Like you'd have to dip it?
0: I guess you scoop it somehow, which is gross.
1: Mm-hmm.
0: You know. Anyway, there you go. Something to keep in mind when Cool or Not Cool comes back.
1: Oh, yeah, there you go.
0: Huh?
1: Mm-hmm. Well, here we go. Kelly Clarkson, you know, she had taken a hiatus from Las Vegas. She is back now doing this mini residency, and she had herself a little bit of a wardrobe malfunction-ish, kind of a teachable moment.
0: Uh-oh.
1: In the positivity side. There was a gust of wind. She had on sort of like a shorter blouse, and there were, you know, a bra, and the wind or something, it blew it up.
0: Mm-hmm.
1: So it just showed a little bit, and then she
0: had a bra on, right?
1: Mm-hmm, of course. And then she was talking and just with her fans, and then she's like, oh, and there's my boob. You know, so, you know, she had at least a good way of thinking about it. And the video is quite innocent and not in any way revealing. It's online if you want to see. Anyway.
0: Okay.
1: Because I did.
0: And then launched right into this song.

0: 107.5 Cool FM and Kelly Clarkson, Heartbeat Song. 6:59, Dale and Charlie. Generation Gap is on the way. Are you ready, kids? This is your chance to call us up and play the game. Okay? We want to talk to you in about 10 minutes' time on the Cool FM Generation Gap. Have a little fun. Make sure you get a little help, though. Okay? One of the adults around will help you out. Today it's going to be nice, feeling close to 30 with that humidity in there, but lots of sunshine. How are the roads looking, MJ?
1: Looking good this morning on your trip down the roads from Coldwater to Barrie. No problems so far. It is going to slow down a bit as you're approaching Line 5 down to Canal Road. Afterwards, it picks up pace, and it's a good trip the rest of the way down to Toronto. Meanwhile, as you head down the 404, there is some light volume starting up between Davis Drive and St. John's Side Road. A good trip over on 12 and 93 heading to Midland. Meanwhile, over on 90 to Angus and on 26 to Stainer, that's looking good too. 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I'm MJ. More traffic in minutes on 107.5 Cool FM.
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2: Good morning. Here's what Barrie's talking about. The death toll from a powerful earthquake in Western Columbia has climbed past 100, with 2,700 people reported missing. The 7.4 magnitude quake struck dozens of cities and towns. As many as 1,600 buildings have been reported damaged or collapsed. A 17-year-old from Bradford in a heap of trouble, accused of not paying for food at a Holland Street drive-thru, underage possession of liquor, driving without a permit, license, or insurance, and more. South Simcoe police say the teen fled from them on an e-bike twice on Saturday, just after midnight, then again during the dinner hour. When they finally put the grab on him, they say he was in possession of 4 unopened alcoholic beverages. Hospitals across Simcoe, Muskoka, and Grey Bruce are teaming up to make medical research easier and more accessible closer to home. The new Central Ontario Research Ethics Board will provide one shared approval process for studies involving patients, reducing red tape and costs across the region. Officials say the partnership will help community hospitals take part in more clinical trials and healthcare innovation. Founding members include RVH, Collingwood General and Marine, Georgian Bay General, and Muskoka Algonquin Healthcare. BC wildfire evacuees have been told to brace for devastation when they return. The out-of-control Bald Range fire is on the outskirts of Summerland. The mayor telling the community's 12,000 residents they will not be returning to their homes anytime soon. Topping up the tank may be on your to-do list tonight when the usual bargains appear at the pump. Canadians for Affordable Energy predicting a 7 cents a liter increase in the price for regular and premium tomorrow, 10 cents a squirt for diesel as the prospect of an end to the war in Iran dwindle again. Big moment, local buzz, we want to hear about it. Text us at 705-797-1111. Blue Jays held on for a 2-1 win over the Red Sox in the first of 4 games between the two. Toronto Tempo lost their 9th in a row, 107-95 to Atlanta in women's basketball. Barrie Baycats are in Guelph tonight. Today's one-word weather, splendiferous. The forecast in 30.
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2: Sunshine today, high 24, Humidex not quite to 30. Stays clear tonight, low down to 12, clouding up tomorrow, chance of afternoon showers, high 22. It is 16 in Barrie. For updates all day long, follow us on Blue Sky and X at Barrie 360 and online at Barrie360.com.
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1: 107.5 Cool FM and Mariana's Trench at 7-Eleven. Dale and Charlie, how you doing? Beautiful day today. Oh, man. Sunshine high, feeling close to 30 later on today. UV index still quite high, so make sure you get some sunscreen on, okay? Currently sitting at 16. 727-1075. 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Now, the prize today, there's a couple of really great prizes in there. And you know what? It's all about you, because there is a contest going on. Well, there's actually going to be a play coming up where you are going to become part of the play. That's right. We've got tickets to Theater by the Bay's Treasure Island, the pirate musical presented by Niche Bakers and Pie Restaurant. 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But the fun thing is they actually make the audience part of the play.
2: Now, I've heard lots about this production.
1: Yeah.
2: And it is supposed to be a really cool production. I remember going, side note, to YPT in Toronto growing up, like, yep, Young People's Theater.
1: Yeah, yeah.
2: This is kind of like the same thing. Like,
1: yeah,
2: the productions are really good,
1: yep,
2: and a great way to sort of wind down the summer. And if you're running out of ideas and you're just exhausted, here you go. You get to sit down. You don't have to run around. It's a cool theater. You get popcorn. You get to watch a show. It's going
1: to
2: be great.
1: Yeah. So we'd love to send you off to that. And also, we got a Flag Store prize pack from the Flag Store with two locations, South Barrie and also in Thornton as well. So to get to see Treasure Island with Long John Silver.
2: Amazing.
1: But you've got to be able to figure this one out. Are you ready? Because today was the day back in history when we first got to meet this wonderful animated duo.

0: I don't think you're happy enough.
1: Now,
2: amazing.
1: Who are those two animated pals? Happy, happy, joy, joy. And is that SpongeBob and Patrick? Is that Beavis and Butthead? Or is that Ren and Stimpy? All right, kids, give us a call. Make sure you get a little help on that one. Who was that singing Happy, Happy, Joy, Joy? Was that SpongeBob and Patrick, Beavis and Butthead, or Ren and Stimpy? 727-1075 for the Cool FM Generation Gap. Give us a call. We'd love to talk to you and give you these prizes. Okay, let's get a look and see what's happening with traffic, MJ.
3: There is going to be a little bit of volume on the southbound 400 between Line 5 and Canal Road. Then it'll pick up pace and a good drive down to the GTA. Meanwhile, north of Barrie, Highway 11 is looking good on your way up to Orillia. 89 to Alliston, so far no issues. And over on at 26 to Stainer and 92 on the way to Wasaga, that's looking good too. 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
1: 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Good morning. Who's this?
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1: Sam?
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8: Ren and Stimpy.
1: Ren and Stimpy is the answer we're looking for. 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

0: Gwen Spani and Eve and Rich Girl on 107.5 Cool FM. It is about 20 minutes from now that you are going to get a chance to win $1,000. Cool FM's $1,000 minute coming up at 7:40 this morning. It's Dale and Charlie.
1: It's going to be a lovely day. We're sitting at 17 already. Nothing but sunshine, 24, feeling 29. No rain till tomorrow.
0: As soon as you open that up,
1: mm-hmm.
0: I can smell it. The smell of rice cakes. I used to travel with a buddy of mine, and we would travel down to the Kentucky Derby. And he was always on this healthy eating kick.
1: Okay.
0: And he would open them up in the car, and he would open up these rice cakes, and he'd start munching away on these things. And the whole car would fill with this powder that you can smell, and it's just...
1: You can smell the powder?
0: You can smell it. It's a trigger for me.
1: Like eggs?
0: Like eggs, but it's like, oh my God. As soon as you open it up, I'm like, what are you eating?
1: So I can't eat my rice cakes?
0: Oh, don't. It's not even, it's like, God, it's like cardboard. What are you doing? You don't even have anything on it or nothing.
1: Look, the kid, there's some leftover. My kids are on rice cake kicks right now. There's rice cakes all over my house.
0: Oh, my God.
1: Me and the rice cakes.
0: Okay.
1: This one's got a flavor. I'm not sure what it is.
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0: 107.5 Cool FM, Tom Cochran, Life is a Highway. 729, Dale and Charlie. Well, as you're driving down the highway, keeping in mind, though, 10 minutes from now, you might be pulling over so we can play Cool FM's $1,000 Minute. Yes, 10 questions, 60 seconds. It could land you a grand and $100 in Lotto 649 tickets. That'll be coming up at 740. What a great day today, huh? Nice. Loads of sunshine, high feeling close to 30 later on today. Right now, we're sitting at 17. Let's see how the roads are doing, MJ.
1: We got just a tiny bit of volume on the 400 southbound approaching Canal Road, but it'll quickly ease away. Then some light volume again between King and Rutherford. As the 404, that's getting busier, though, between Davis Drive and St. John's Side Road on the southbound side. Over to Highway 11, Barrie up to Orillia to Gravenhurst is in great shape. Over on 92 to Wasaga, so far so good. And on 27 to Elmvale, not hearing of any major setbacks there. 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I'm MJ. More traffic in minutes on 107.5 Cool FM.
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2: Good morning. Here's what Barrie's talking about. Auto thefts continue to trend downward across the country. The number of reported thefts over the first half of the year, 10% lower than in the same period last year. A report released today says auto theft in Canada is nearing pre-crisis levels before 2021, when the number of thefts shot up. That crisis was caused by the shortage of new vehicles brought on by the pandemic, which encouraged organized crime to ramp up auto thefts to meet global demand. While the drop in thefts is encouraging, luxury vehicles are still being stolen and the profits are still being used to fund organized crime. A 17-year-old from Bradford staring down a long list of charges accused of not paying for food at a Holland Street drive-thru, underage possession of liquor, driving without a permit, license or insurance, and more. South Simcoe police say the teen fled from them on an e-bike twice on Saturday, just after midnight, then again during the dinner hour. When they finally arrested him, they say he was in possession of four unopened alcoholic beverages. Death toll from Monday's major earthquake in Colombia has reached 111, could reach into the thousands. The quake struck cities and towns in western Colombia. 2,700 people are reported missing, many believed trapped in the debris of damaged and destroyed buildings. A group of Central Ontario hospitals, including RVH, Collingwood General and Marine, and Georgian Bay General, has launched a regional research ethics board aimed at speeding up health research and clinical trials. The Central Ontario Research Ethics Board will provide one streamlined approval process for studies involving human participants across multiple hospitals. Supporters say the move will cut duplication, lower costs, and give patients in smaller communities more opportunities to take part in research close to home. Extreme heat in Europe has changed the way Italy's wine industry operates. Workers are fanning out before dawn to clip clusters of grapes to be turned into sparkling wine. Weeks of temperatures reaching highs between 37 and 38 Celsius, combined with below average rainfall, have pushed some winemakers to record the earliest start on record. More music in the park tonight in Innisfil, this time at Cookstown Community Park, featuring the Lil Chill duo from 6:30 to 8:30. Your tip could be today's top story. 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Blue Jays edge the Red Sox 2-1 in the first of four games.

sunshine today, high of 24. Humidex, not quite to 30. Stays clear tonight, low of 12. Clouding up tomorrow, chance of afternoon showers, high 22. 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

0: the mall. Yeah, let's go.
1: Love the mall.
0: Tiffany. And I think we're alone now. Remember that? Going and hanging out with your friends at the food court?
1: Yeah.
0: And running over to the record store to pick up the latest records?
1: Yes.
0: Get Tiffany?
1: Yes.
0: Debbie Gibson?
1: Oh, don't get me started.
0: Candy?
1: Electric Youth? Come on. My favorite was going for the soundtracks. I love the soundtracks. I love the compilations.
0: Yep.
1: Because you got more music, right? Before, sometimes you would buy literally a CD for one song. It would cost you like $40 for one song.
0: Yeah, I know. But then maybe you found other ones on there that were really good.
1: Yeah, totally.
0: And then maybe not.
1: Well, there was a lot of knots, but yeah.
0: And back in the days when it was cassettes.
1: Oh, yeah.
0: It's not like nowadays, kids, when you don't like a song, you just, beep, next one, next one, next one. No. You had to go.
1: And then you would miss. You're like, oh, man, you got to go back.
0: Back it up.
1: In fact.
0: Nope, that's a...
1: Yeah, sometimes you use a pencil.
0: Yeah. Your kids have no idea.
1: No, they don't.
0: Ah, it's Dale and Charlie, 741. Time for Cool FM's $1,000 Minute. Who's up for it? All right, are you ready? Give us a call because you got to be caller number 7. It's brought to you by the Peggy Hill team. Keep it real all the way to sold. 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If you're caller 7, you got 10 questions. You got 60 seconds. You could end up with $1,000. Oh, how many singles would that buy?
1: 1,000?
0: Maybe. And also $100 in Lotto 649 tickets on the line as well. Gorgeous and sunny today with a high climate of close to 30. How are the roads looking, MJ?
2: The southbound 400 gets a bit slow as you're approaching King off and on to Rutherford, and then it's going to get a bit heavy again between Finch and the 401, making your way into Toronto. While the southbound 404, we do have some light volume between Davis Drive and St. John's Side Road. No problems over on 89 heading to Alliston, over on 26 to Stainer, and 90 to Angus, and those are looking pretty good. 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I'm MJ. More traffic in minutes on 107.5 Cool FM.
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0: 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Time for Stephanie to give it a shot. Hi, Stephanie.
14: Hi.
0: What you doing today?
4: Oh, I don't know. Maybe some lawn work and getting my daughter packed up. She's getting ready to go overseas.
0: Overseas.
4: Wow. Yeah.
0: Is this like for school or is this like one of those year off kind of things or?
4: Well, she's got a course that she's done and she got some training and now she's being deployed.
0: Wow.
1: Oh, wow.
4: Yeah.
0: Oh, man.
4: Yeah.
0: Geez, and Charlie's freaking out, and the kid's just going to Toronto.
1: I know.
4: Well, I hear you on that one.
0: Okay, Stephanie, 10 questions, 60 seconds. Let's see if we can do it for you for $1,000. Are you ready?
4: I'm ready.
0: Now, you know how it works. You got the 10 questions, 60 seconds. If you don't know it, you say pass,
1: and then we'll come back
0: to it if time permits. And, as always, the first answer you give us is the one that we have to take, okay?
4: Okay.
0: Here we go. Stephanie Elliott, time to play Cool FM's $1,000 Minute. Your 60 seconds begins right now. What flower would you find on the Ontario driver's license?
4: Trillium.
0: Which land mammal has the longest gestation period?
4: Whale.
0: Before the spinoffs, this TV series produced by Kevin Costner tells the stories of the Dutton family and their ranch.
4: Oh, pass.
0: This Moonlight Sonata classical composer was deaf.
4: Beethoven.
0: Which craft uses a single hooked needle to loop yarn to make items like clothing and fabric?
4: Oh my, knitting needle?
0: This sport requires a long wooden stick, a ball, and a trained horse.
4: Polo.
0: What's the name of Barry's Performing Arts Center located downtown?
4: Meridian Place.
0: How many pieces do you get in a standard game of chess?
4: 24.
0: Which ingredient is added to sugar to create brown sugar?
4: Water?
0: What does the CN in CN Tower stand for?
4: Canadian National.
0: You got Canadian National. Yes, Canadian National.
1: Not bad, not bad.
0: Not bad.
1: Yeah.
0: Well, we do have to cover off some, though. The longest gestation period. Trillium, you got right. Longest gestation period. Elephant.
1: Yeah, apparently.
0: As we said, which land mammal?
4: Okay.
0: Whales might be longer. You're right. I'm not
1: probably.
0: Sure.
1: Probably.
0: But yeah, land mammal we were looking for. The Dutton family. Come on, Rip.
1: Yellowstone.
0: Yellowstone.
4: Oh, no. I never watched that.
1: Oh, it's a good one.
0: Oh, my God.
1: Good one.
0: Stephanie, you had many, many other women yelling at you through their radios.
1: Just saying, if you've got some time, you know your daughter's away, hit Yellowstone. It's a good one.
0: The craft that uses a single hook needle. The craft is called crochet.
1: Yeah, the little hooky thing. Yeah,
0: crocheting.
1: I think regular knitting, I think it's just, they look like chopsticks,
0: straight
1: don't
0: needles,
1: they?
0: Yeah. Straight needles, but the crochet has that little hook on the end of it, yep. The name of Barry's Performing Arts Center downtown, while Meridian Place is where you do see concerts and stuff, the Performing Arts Center is the Five Points Theater right there on the corner. Mm. Yeah. And chess, you get 16 players. And you know what you add to white sugar? You have brown sugar? I didn't know this myself. Molasses.
1: There you go. That makes sense.
4: Oh, okay.
0: I thought it just came from brown sugar cane.
1: Yeah, me too.
0: I didn't know.
1: Yeah, it's like chocolate milk from the brown cow, you know?
0: Well, there you go. Exactly the same thing. You're walking away with $100 in a Lotto 649 tickets, though, Stephanie, okay?
4: Awesome. Thank you.
0: Thanks for playing along this morning. You can get your chance to win $1,000 tomorrow morning at 7:40 when we play Cool FM's $1,000 Minute next. 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

0: 107.5 Cool FM, Miley Cyrus and Flowers at 7:52 with Dale and Charlie. Hey, you know what? 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Good news, you didn't.
1: Yeah.
0: No. It's coming up sometime before 9 o'clock when you hear it, 7th caller at that time. And you might be joining us at Liars on September the 11th for the Cool FM Pick Your Prize contest. 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
1: Yes.
0: Stop by and see him there and check out all the great stuff they have at Cast in Stone, because then you might walk in there and go, oh my God, can you imagine the kind of a backyard makeover we could do with this? And that's one of the prizes, right? We've got a beautiful day today with a high climate of 30, lots of sunshine. What are you working on, Dan?
2: Auto thefts in Canada continue their downward trend, and a teen on an e-bike in Bradford gave South Simcoe police some grief. Those stories and more, top of the hour.
0: Kids. Anyhow. All right, Dan. You know, it's a brand new episode of 15 Minutes You'll Never Get Back, which came out today.
1: Amazing.
0: Yep, and it's got all kinds of great things on it. We talk about real hard-hitting topics.
1: Always.
0: Maybe some not so hard-hitting topics.
1: Always.
0: And often personal problems and discrepancies that we have.
3: I'm kind of glad that you're actually going on vacation.
1: Why?
3: Because... You got vacation brain going on.
1: No,
3: this morning.
1: I'm not.
3: You're already having too much fun.
1: I'm just complimenting.
0: Radio's a serious business now.
1: Yeah.
0: Get a grip.
1: I'm just making reference to when you see people on TV, they've got these beautiful ponytails. And every time I put mine in a ponytail, it either look like pebbles or some sort of horse from... Hee-haw or something. Like, it just doesn't look
3: she
1: the same way.
3: A hee-haw horse.
1: Like, I don't know. Remember that horse that talked? What was that horse?
3: Mr. Ed.
1: That's it. Like, my hair
3: Hello,
1: is...
3: I'm Mr. Ed.
1: I'm just saying, I don't understand why people can have perfect ponytails, but I can't.
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1: 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How are you? It's Dale and Charlie. It is going to be an absolutely picture-perfect day. Loads of sunshine, feeling close to 30 later on today. 17 right now. Sometime between now and 9 o'clock, you're going to get the cue to call for Cool FM's Pick Your Prize contest. Oh, you want to be ready to be caller number 7 at that time. 727-1075 will get you in that party with us, and you might be picking one of those amazing prizes. MJ, what's going on with traffic?
2: It's looking really good out there this morning when it comes to delays. Just a little bit of volume between King and Rutherford on the southbound side. It is going to get a bit heavy, though, between Finch and the 401. Meanwhile, as you make your way down the 404, we do have some light volume between Davis and St. John's Side Road, and slows down again between Stouffville Road and 16th Avenue. While 89 to Alliston, that's in good shape. Not seeing any issues over on 92 to Wasaga. And 26 to Stainer looks good, too. 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I'm MJ. More traffic in minutes on 107.5 Cool FM.
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3: Good morning. Here's what Barrie's talking about. Auto thefts continue to trend downward across Canada. Numbers from Equite Association show 20,759 vehicles were reported stolen in the first half of the year, down 10% from the same period a year ago. The association says theft levels are moving closer to pre-2021 numbers before a pandemic-era surge driven by organized crime. Despite the decline, investigators warned luxury vehicles remain a prime target and profits from theft continue to fund criminal networks. A 17-year-old from Bradford in a heap of trouble, accused of not paying for food at a Holland Street drive-thru, underage possession of liquor, driving without a permit, license, or insurance, and more. So Simcoe police say the teen fled from them on an e-bike twice on Saturday, just after midnight, then again during the dinner hour. When they finally put the grab on him, they say he was in possession of 4 unopened alcoholic beverages. A collection of hospitals across central Ontario, RVH and Collingwood General and Marine among them, have joined forces to strengthen healthcare research. A shared research ethics board will oversee studies involving patients, helping ensure they meet strict safety and ethical standards. Hospital leaders say the regional approach will make it easier to launch research projects and clinical trials outside major urban centers. The goal is to give more local patients access to cutting-edge care and research opportunities without having to travel far from home. The death toll from a powerful earthquake in western Colombia has climbed past 100, with 2,700 people reported missing. The 7.4 magnitude quake yesterday struck dozens of cities and towns. As many as 1,600 buildings have been reported damaged or collapsed. Going to lose some of that double-digit dip in the price of gas last week. Canadians for Affordable Energy predicting a 7 cents a liter increase in the price for regular and premium tomorrow, 10 cents for diesel, the prospect of an end to the war in Iran dwindling again. Got a scoop? We're listening. Send your news tip to the Barrie 360 text line, 705-797-1111. Blue Jays held on for a 2-1 win over the Red Sox in the first of 4 games between the two this week. Dylan Cease will get the start tonight. Toronto Tempo lost their 9th in a row, 107-95 to Atlanta in women's basketball. Barrie Baycats are in Guelph tonight. Today's one-word weather, splendiferous. The forecast in 30.
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3: Over sunshine today, high 24, humidex 29, stays clear tonight with a low of 12, clouding up tomorrow, chance of afternoon showers, high in at 22, it is 17 in Barrie. For updates all day long, follow us on Blue Sky and X at Barrie 360 and online at Barrie360.com.
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0: 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Dale and Charlie, you're up, you're going, you're thinking, what a gorgeous day, and you'd be right.
1: Yeah.
0: 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Right now we're sitting at 17 at Cool FM.
1: There are basically two types of people in this world, okay? Those who read the instruction manual and those who immediately throw it in the garbage and announce, how hard can it be?
0: Which one are you?
1: It depends on the manual, okay? So this poll asked people how much of the instruction manual they actually read when they get a new appliance or a device, okay? Mm. I was going to say depliance.
0: Depliance.
1: Now there's a word. Only 14% claim they will read the entire thing.
0: That's it?
1: Yeah.
0: Good Lord, like 1 in 7.
1: Like 29, like almost 30 will read most.
0: Okay.
1: The majority say now they just kind of skim through it and they kind of know what
0: to do. Oh, well, good for them.
1: And then under 10% do absolutely nothing with it. They just toss it out and they just kind of go rogue.
0: Mm.
1: So when it comes to me, when it comes to food, yes, I'll read the instructions. Kind of, I guess that's not the same thing.
0: No, that's not. That's not assembling something. You're cooking.
1: When it comes to assembling something, I will go do a step by step. Especially if there's pictures, that helps.
0: Yeah,
1: you know, for Lego for sure. But when it comes to like an air fryer or a like crock pot or something, I'm like, I'll figure it out. I'll just push some buttons until, you know, something happens.
0: Is that why they built a new fire hall in Innisfil?
1: It might be. It's right next to my house, too, by the way. They literally, like, oh, Charlie lives there. But yeah, I mean, what about you? If you have to, I know you don't put things together, but if you...
0: I'm sitting here looking. That's why I'm not really, I haven't got much to add to this conversation, because if it's not fully assembled, I don't want it.
1: You know what? Me too. That's fair.
0: Right?
1: That's fair. Can furniture just come as is from IKEA, please?
0: Hey, no offense. If you like buying stuff from IKEA, and they do have nice stuff.
1: They do. I love it.
0: There is actually people who you can hire to come and put together your IKEA
1: stuff.
0: They do.
1: They have a third party.
0: It's like the Geek Squad for IKEA.
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0: Like the Flagenflugen Squad or something like that. Don't worry, sir. We'll have the Flagenflugen Squad come over and put it together for you.
1: Don't worry.
0: That's amazing.
1: Can't
0: give
1: wait.
0: Me some of those to-go meatballs, too.
1: Could you imagine if they actually came with meatballs? So they put together your stuff and then they give you meatballs?
0: Sure.
1: That would be the best.
0: Sure.
1: The best.
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3: Flowing nicely on the 400 southbound from Coldwater to Barrie and to the Holland Marsh, but you do run into some delays between King and Rutherford, with a few more slowdowns between Finch and the 401 making your way into Toronto. Highway 11, meanwhile, that's in good shape between Orillia and Barrie, while 92 to Wasaga, not hearing of any delays. And over on 89 to Almaston, 27 to Elmvale, those are looking good too. 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

0: 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Dale and Charlie, beautiful day. Sunshine, close to 30 later on today. Very nice. Also nice, the fact that coming up before 9 o'clock, cue to call for Cool FM's Pick Your Prize contest. 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Not quite yet. Check the news with Dan on the way at 8:30. What's trending coming up?
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0: Okay.
1: Jeffrey Dean Morgan.
0: Mm-hmm.
1: He plays Negan from Walking Dead.
0: Okay.
1: Very big character.
0: Okay.
1: He was fired at the age of 30 from his agent because she basically said, "You're too old. You're not going to make it. I'm dropping you."
0: At 30.
1: At 30. Okay. Huh. It's kind of a cool story because just after he turned 30, he went on to book roles on three TV shows, including Grey's Anatomy, Supernatural, and Weeds, which was the break he needed to then get his role as Negan on The Walking Dead.
0: Wow.
1: And since then, I mean, he's 60 years old, and it's just become a whole thing. So what have we learned here? A lesson? It's never too late.
0: No, it's never too late. Oh, I've got an example of that right now.
1: Tell me.
0: John Hamm, one of your favorites.
1: I know, I'm a little upset.
0: He's set to become a first-time dad.
1: Yeah, and
0: at the age of 55. John!
1: Buddy.
0: With his wife, Anna Ocielo.
1: Listen, happy Ocielo. For you. Great. Yeah they were co-
0: 55!
1: Actors in Mad Men. But yeah, but think about that, dude. When the kid's 10, you're going to be 65.
0: Yep.
1: You know, that's
0: Yep. He's going to be getting, you know, graduating into grade 5, and you're going to be getting benefits from the government.
1: And you know who knows too well about that is Rod Stewart as well.
0: Oh, yeah.
1: Well. Yeah. Also forced to cancel two more shows because of health scare.
0: Really?
1: Yeah. So he was supposed to perform on the weekend, had to cancel that show. There's supposed to be some sort of an update on his health today from his management team. He was actually supposed to perform tonight in Cincinnati, but has to again postpone. Apparently a minor procedure, or his doctors say he needs a little bit more time to recover. But again, like Rod is 81.
0: Is he 81?
1: 81.
0: Wow.
1: Now, and again, it's like Mick Jagger. I mean, these guys that are able to do this, it really is extraordinary.
0: I know.
1: Once you get past that 70
0: mark. Especially when you think of the lifestyle they led.
1: Right.
0: And just, I mean, come on.
1: And we know that even like the healthiest, youngest singers, touring is a lot. It takes a lot out of you. So hoping that Rod gets back on his feet. Last time he was in Canada was Hamilton, right?
0: Mm-hmm.
1: In early spring. So that's what's trending on Cool FM.
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1: Are you ready?
0: Okay.
1: Look at that day today. How gorgeous is that? Sunshine and a high that's going to feel up around 30 probably with the humidity built in later on. Currently, we're sitting at 19. Traffic details, MJ.
2: No major problems holding you back this morning. Traveling down the major routes, there is a little bit of a slowdown on the 400 south between King and Rutherford, and then quickly eases away but slows down again. Just your typical delays between Finch and the 401 heading into the GTA. Meanwhile, as you're heading north of Barrie, Highway 11, that's in good shape up to Orillia. Over on 12 and 93 to Midland, you're looking at a good run there on 26 to Stainer and 90 to Angus. 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I'm MJ. More traffic in minutes on 107.5 Cool FM.
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1: And here's Dan Blakely.
3: Good morning. Here's what Barrie's talking about. A 17-year-old from Bradford in a heap of trouble, accused of not paying for food at a Holland Street drive-thru, underage possession of liquor, driving without a permit, license, or insurance, and more. So Simcoe police say the teen fled from them on an e-bike twice on Saturday. When they finally put the grab on him, they say he was in possession of four unopened alcoholic beverages. Canada seeing fewer vehicle thefts this year. A report from Equité Association shows auto thefts fell 10% nationwide in the first half of the year, with just over 20,700 vehicles reported stolen. Alberta posted the biggest decline, while Atlantic Canada saw the smallest drop. Despite the improvement, investigators say organized crime groups continue to target luxury vehicles and are urging governments, insurers, and police to keep up the pressure. Death toll from a powerful earthquake in western Colombia has climbed past 100, with 2,700 people reported missing. The 7.4 magnitude quake struck dozens of cities and towns. As many as 1,600 buildings have been reported damaged or collapsed. Hospitals across Simcoe, Muskoka, and Grey Bruce are teaming up to make medical research easier and more accessible closer to home. The new Central Ontario Research Ethics Board will provide one shared approval process for studies involving patients, reducing red tape and costs across the region. Officials say the partnership will help community hospitals take part in more clinical trials and healthcare innovation. Founding members include RVH, Collingwood General and Marine, Georgian Bay General, and Muskoka Algonquin Healthcare. Topping up the tank may be a priority for you tonight when the usual bargains appear at the pump. Canadians for Affordable Energy predicting a 7 cents a liter increase in the price for regular and premium tomorrow, 10 cents a squirt for diesel as the prospect of an end to the war in Iran dwindles again. Big moment, local buzz. We want to hear about it. Text us at 705-797-1111. Blue Jays edged the Red Sox 2-1 in the first of four games between them this week. Toronto Tempo lost their ninth in a row, 107-95, to Atlanta in women's basketball. Barrie Baycats are in Guelph tonight. Sunshine today, warm, not quite as humid. The forecast in 30.
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0: Yes. The cue to call. You never know when you're going to hear it for Cool FM's Pick Your Fries contest. So many tough choices to make. Oh, my God. There's trips. There's all kinds of things. 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There's body art packages. There's vacations all over the place. You could go with something like a floor rental package. 10 grand from Irvine Floor and Home. 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
1: That sounds amazing.
0: First things first, though. 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Hi.
2: Hello.
0: Hello. How are you?
2: Good. How are you?
0: Excellent. Who's this?
2: It's Linda.
0: What are you doing today, Linda?
2: I'm actually just heading to work. I pulled over, obviously, to call you.
1: Well, thank you.
0: How very conscientious of you. Where are you going to work?
2: I am going Agile 3D Printing in Beaverton.
0: Okay. All right.
1: 3D printing. So what are you 3D printing today?
2: Anything you want.
1: Really?
2: Large, small, anything. We do everything there.
1: Like everything, everything?
2: Like anything.
1: What?
2: you never know.
0: Charlie may put an order in with you.
2: Well, there you go.
1: I'll get your info after.
0: Linda.
2: Exactly.
0: You're the 7th caller.
2: Oh, that is awesome.
0: Yes. Now, have you thought of what one of the great prizes you picked for the Pick Your Prize contest?
2: Every day, all the time. I have no idea. There's so many great choices. I mean, trips would be nice. Backyard makeover would be great. Mm. I don't know.
0: Wow.
1: It is. It's hard to decide, isn't it?
0: So much to choose from.
2: It is.
0: Man, you got the Get on the Water package, boat, trailer, all the toys from Sandy Cove Marine. Pino's Palette could take you off for that Paris art experience, you know? A boat of decor for the furniture. How about a gold bar from Bill LaBeouf?

0: you're not helping me choose. Like,
1: I know.
0: Just make it more difficult.
1: Well, that's half the fun for us, though, isn't it, Linda? Hey, we're going to see you at Liar's Kitchen and Social September the 11th. You and a plus one are going to be there for Cool FM's Pick Your Prize contest. So good luck.
0: Awesome. 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

0: 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Big Yellow Taxi with Connor Crows and Vanessa Carlton. How you doing? It's Dale and Charlie. Gorgeous today. 19 now. We're heading to 30 later on with the humidity built in. Just an absolutely beautiful day right now.
1: So just so you can plan ahead or panic, one of the two.
0: Plan ahead or panic ahead?
1: You decide.
0: Okay.
1: All right?
0: Yeah.
1: We're almost midway through August.
0: Getting there, yeah.
1: Okay. 6 weeks until Thanksgiving. 8.5 until Halloween.
0: Yeah.
1: 16.5 weeks until Christmas.
0: Wow.
1: And then 17.5 weeks until New Year's Eve.
0: Good Lord.
1: Yeah. Yeah. And then 3 days after, we start our New Year's resolutions.
0: 3 days after?
1: After New Year's.
0: You don't start them like New Year's Day?
1: I got to give myself a buffer. You know, I'll be hungover.
0: It's like a money back guarantee.
1: Yeah.
0: You know, a cooling off period, if you will.
1: Mm-hmm.
0: So when you buy something, you can return it 3 days later if you're not totally satisfied.
1: Yeah.
0: I'm not totally satisfied with this New Year's resolution I made. So
1: I know,
0: I'm going to return
1: it. You adjust it.
0: Right.
1: So yeah. And then, you know, about 3 weeks later, you just feel like garbage.
0: Right.
1: Because you've got Blue Monday and you've totally failed at your New Year's resolution.
0: God.
1: So you start drinking again. Because dry January was your New Year's resolution, and then you were like, well, that's stupid, you know? And then before you know it, it's Valentine's Day, and you...
0: You got nobody to hug.
1: You got nobody to hug.
0: Oh, my God!
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0: It's not even Labor Day, and I'm already bummed. Way to go.
1: I'm just trying to keep it real for everybody.
0: That's a little too real. 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
3: The ride down the roads looks good from Barrie to the Holland Marsh. Further down, it does get a bit sluggish from King to Rutherford, but it's nothing too heavy. A few more delays from Finch to the 401. Over onto Highway 11, Orillia to Barrie. That's in good shape for you. 27 to Elmvale. So far, no issues. 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

0: 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What a gorgeous day. As you head out the door this morning, yes, lots of sun out there, and Charlie's got a fun fact to finish her off.
1: The summer, when it comes to dinner and food, is kind of more of a free-for-all, right? You get the paper plates stocked up. Sometimes you just feed them snacks all day for like a week. You're just like, meh, whatever. But as they get older, they become more demanding, right, with their food preferences, right? They want to carb up at this hour, and they need lean food at this hour and whatever. So yesterday, I decided to be like, you know, super mom and cook all this great food.
0: Didn't you just do that on the weekend?
1: Yes, too? I did. Yes, I did. Anyway, but yesterday, one was starving. So I'm like scrambling after my class to come home and cook for him and whatever. So I go upstairs, tell him dinner's right. Kid's sleeping. I'm like, okay.
0: Can't be that starving.
1: Right. Fine. Call the other one down, said, hey, here's some food, blah, blah. No, mama, it's all good. I'm going to Red Lobster.
0: Going to Red Lobster?
1: Yeah. So I just.
0: What? Wait, why?
1: I didn't, you know, when
0: it's like a craving for Red
1: Lobster.
0: You know,
1: when they turn 18, you stop really asking why. Because okay. At this point, as long as they come back alive, you just don't care anymore.
0: Okay.
1: All right?
0: Mm-hmm.
1: So I just want to tell all those parents out there that are going to spend a total of 432 hours on meal planning and preparation as the school year starts to wind up and through the school year, it doesn't really get any better.
0: Once they're out of school.
1: No. So 2 hours per week packing school lunches. Yeah, that sounds about right.
0: Uh-huh.
1: 4 hours per week cooking on average. And that adds up to 12 hours per week spread across the 36-week school year, give or take. That's a lot of time and money.
0: Wow.
1: So I don't know. I'm only going to have to deal with one coming, you know. In,
0: yeah, how many more days is it now until the...
1: Like almost 2 weeks.
0: 2 weeks?
1: Yeah, and a lot of parents right now that have the college kids are, like, some of them are already gone, some of them are going this week.
0: Mm-hmm.
1: And, you know, I
0: pretty soon you're just going to be cooking for yourself.
1: It's going to be girl dinner.
0: Time to open that can of beans.
1: No, man, that's going to be charcuterie and wine for the rest of my life. Bring it on!

0: Yeah, baby. AC and JoJo.
1: Yeah.
0: Maybe some Boyz II Men. I'm good.
1: Let's get a last look at traffic, MJ.
2: We got a few slowdowns on the South 400. Just your typical delays there between King and Rutherford, with some more from Finch to the 401. North of Barrie, Highway 11 is running smoothly up to Orillia, while not seeing any problems over on 92 to Wasaga and on 27 to Elmvale. So far, that looks good. If you spot any problems out there, let us know. 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I'm MJ. For traffic updates all day long, follow us on X at Barrie 360.
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Climbing up to close to 30 with the humidity, but really, lots of sunshine. No sign of rain. Very nice. 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

0: 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But I can't make sense of this. 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

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You can stop into Cast in Stone. Yeah, on Ferndale. Say hi to Gio, who's going to be there in the afternoon. 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

feel-good song of 2002. How you doing? It's Dale Smith. It is time for Preston Pablo and Banks and Ranks and Flowers Need Rain on Barry's Cool FM. 'Cause

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weekend dancing in the flames. Hey, it's Dale Smith. In for Leanne Page. Leanne's going to be on afternoon, and she's actually going to give you a chance to play your songs on Cool FM's All Request Listener Lunch coming up after the noon news from the Barrie 360 Newsroom. Here's Olivia Rodrigo now.

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of about 30 later on today. Not as sticky as it was yesterday. Pretty nice day today, I'll say. Lots of sunshine. Tomorrow, we'll see, maybe a little rain rolls in tomorrow. But let's enjoy today, shall we? Yeah. Harry Styles and his latest American Girls Now on Barry's Cool FM.

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Joshua Tree, where the streets have no name. Hey, it's Dale Smith in for Leanne Page, who's going to be stepping in here momentarily right after the noon news and letting you play your song on Cool FM's All Request Listener Lunch. I'll leave you with Cameron Whitcomb and Kingdom of Fear. I'll show you.

0: 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From the Barry 360 Newsroom, here's Ian McLennan.
1: Good afternoon. Here's what Barry's talking about. Going up, Dan McTague, president of Canadians for Affordable Energy, predicts the price of regular gas will climb 6 cents tomorrow to $1.689, 12 cents for diesel to just under $2.21 at most Barry stations. Mosquitoes collected in Barrie have tested positive for West Nile virus. The health unit says the virus was also recently detected in a bird and a horse in Simcoe Muskoka. No human cases in the region so far this year. The health unit says risk for West Nile is highest in late summer. Use insect repellent. Wear light-colored clothing. Cover exposed skin. Some of the things you can do to protect yourself. Most people infected with West Nile don't develop symptoms, which can include severe headache, fever, and muscle weakness. 100 reinforcements from Mexico are set to arrive today to battle a deadly wildfire in the southern BC interior. 20,000 people have evacuated. The blaze has claimed one life. The Mounties have launched a criminal investigation into what sparked the fire that erupted on Friday. The fire destroyed numerous homes as it marched toward the community of Summerland, with the town's mayor saying the 12,000 residents won't be going home anytime soon, but should prepare for the level of destruction they'll find when they do. Well, Australia's Prime Minister Anthony Albanese is taking heat over a joke he made on a podcast, and today in Parliament, when asked if he would apologize, he refused. During the podcast, Albanese joked that Japan's first female Prime Minister presented him with a Japanese royal melon during her recent visit to Australia. Asked by the host if the Japanese leader had smuggled the fruit through customs, Albanese held up his hands to his chest and said, quote, "Got a couple of melons." He did apologize for saying he'd, quote, "shag" singer Kylie Minogue during the same podcast interview. Your Eyes on the Street could be our next headline. Text your tip to 705-797-1111. The Blue Jays play game two of their four-game set against Boston at Rogers Center tonight. The Jays are still 3.5 games out of a wild card spot, and the Barrie BayCats will be swinging their bats in Guelph this evening. All sunshine this afternoon, the forecast in 30.
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1: Cool FM weather. All sunshine this afternoon, high 24, humidex 29, clear tonight, low 12. Tomorrow, clouding up early in the morning, only a slight chance of showers in the afternoon, and high 22. It's 23, humidex 27 in Barrie. 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

0: 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I'm Leanne Page. 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

0: 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It's our Pick Your Prize contest. We have that listener party that you got to be at in order to win coming up next month, September 11th at Liars Kitchen and Social. But you do have to make sure you win your way in. 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And I mean, there's a ton of prizes, like that Paris art experience, a vacation for two to Paris, France, including airfare, accommodation, and selected art-related experiences with an approximate retail value of $10,000. 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
2: 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Ontario has activated additional frontline resources to help Ontarians access the support they need. Fire rangers and emergency personnel are working hard to suppress active fires and keep communities safe. Entering the area of an active wildland fire can hinder response efforts and compromise the safety of firefighting crews and emergency personnel. Please stay clear of wildland fires.
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1: I got a text from Haley at 705-727-1075. Wants to send this next song out to the dogs at Dogtown on 90. And also, I want to send it out to Bella, her 12th birthday today, who's also, by the way, a dog. Baha Men on Cool FM. Who let

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1: Kesha, 107.5, Cool FM. And she is once again asking fans to send her their teeth. This is a real thing. So Kesha has been collecting fans' teeth since 2011 after one fan sent her a lost tooth that she turned into jewelry. And then since then, her collection has kind of grown to including necklaces and earrings, belts, and even a crown made entirely from fans' teeth, like real life teeth. Okay. It is the All Request Listener Lunch. Thank you so much for all the great tunes today. We are all full up. We're going to wrap things up on the way next. But remember, the All Request Listener Lunch happens every weekday here on Cool FM. 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Tomorrow, we're doing misheard lyrics. Songs that people think the lyrics are completely wrong to every single time they hear it. So think about that. 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On our Facebook page, you can make your request for misheard lyric songs tomorrow on Cool FM, Barry on Facebook, and of course here at 705-727-1075. A look at our weather details and we'll wrap up today's All Request Listener Lunch right after this.
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1: With lots of sunshine, clear skies overnight, our low will be 12. Tomorrow, some clouds roll in the morning. Still could see some showers throughout the day tomorrow with a high around 27 with humidity. More rain expected tomorrow night and into Thursday. Right now, it's feeling like 28 in Barrie.
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I'm Leanne Page, and thanks again for all the great tunes for the All Request Listener Lunch. 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

0: Tyler Shaw, 107.5 Cool FM. We also heard from Taylor Swift before that. And we know that President Donald Trump is famous for using artists' music in his social media posts without their consent. And Taylor Swift is the latest victim of this. However, she squashed it very quickly. So Trump's social media team posted a video of Donald and his wife Melania set to Taylor Swift's song August, apparently expecting Taylor to be totally fine with that. But of course, fans quickly urged her to take action, and the song was later removed from the video, leaving a message that said, "This audio is not available." Taylor has not publicly responded or said anything about this. However, fans are celebrating what appears to have been her team blocking the song's use. And the incident, of course, comes years and years after tension between Taylor and Trump have gone on. I mean, he even back in 2024 declared, "I hate Taylor Swift." So why would you use her music in your social media posts? Just get a rise out of everyone, right?
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about smart speakers is they can't see you working from home in your PJs. 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

0: 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I'm Leanne Page. A new University of Toronto study found that eating 3 servings of full-fat dairy a day for 12 weeks did not lead to weight gain, changes in body composition, or higher cholesterol compared with a low dairy diet. So in fact, the dairy group had lower blood pressure and higher intakes of calcium, protein, and vitamin D. Now, researchers say the findings suggest we should look at whole foods rather than just focusing on individual nutrients like saturated fat when thinking about nutrition. So go ahead, enjoy the cheese. Just maybe warn people sitting next to you.
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I'm Leanne Page. I very rarely buy clothes for myself, okay? It's usually just the kids and then I just make do. But my husband and I have a wedding to go to in September. And the dress code is garden formal, which already I had to Google that before I even started shopping to make sure that I understood what garden formal meant. Apparently it's like it's formal, but also just like you casually wander through a garden. Okay, so wedges and like pastel-y colors. All right, I got an idea in my head. So I go to a couple stores this morning. I try on so many dresses. And first of all, can we talk about the clothing sizes for a second? I would put on something that is supposed to be my size. And then I'm standing there looking at it being like, in what universe is this a size large? I mean, this is like an extra small with a confidence problem. So at this point, my self-esteem totally on the floor, completely low. I wasn't having a

0: good time. Eventually, I did find a dress that I liked. I'm probably going to have to buy a specific bra and some Spanx to go with it. But I'm thinking, okay, things are going to turn around. I like it. We're doing okay. I get to the cash. They scan the dress. It comes up as a junior dress. So apparently, I had been shopping in the girls' department, not the women's. So here I am having a full identity crisis in the checkout line because apparently my garden formal dress is technically intended for somebody who's probably going to have a locker at school next month. Anyways, then I get home and just when I think I can't humble myself any further, I notice that I had toothpaste all over my t-shirt today from the kids this morning. So I had this entire morning trying on dresses, judging my body, questioning clothing sizes, trying to give myself an emotional boost. And then, of course, I'm walking around with toothpaste on my shirt in public. So, hopefully your day is going better than mine.
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0: 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Lots of sunshine for today. Clear skies overnight. Our low will be 12 degrees. Tomorrow could see some clouds coming in. Then maybe a chance of showers by the afternoon. With the humidity, going to feel closer to 27. More rain expected into tomorrow night and Thursday. Right now in Barrie, we're feeling like 29.
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coming up, we are going to hear from an artist who honestly thought he was going to be a one-hit wonder. And boy, was he wrong. That's coming up during 30 Minutes Commercial-Free Music, brought to you by Dr. Eric Smith at Berry Orthodontics. No referral needed. 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

0: Ed Sheeran and Martin Garrix wrapping up 30 minutes commercial-free music brought to you by Dr. Eric Smith at Barry Orthodontics. No referral needed. 107.5 Cool FM. Ed Sheeran says that he genuinely thought The A-Team would be his only hit when he first started performing in the States about 16 years ago now. Now, during a recent LA show, he reflected on how that first performance has come kind of like a full circle for him, with fans still singing along to the song today. And of course, Ed Sheeran went on to have massive other hits, including Shape of You, Perfect, Thinking Out Loud. That is also heard at every wedding that you go to. And he's also revealed that he was absolutely jealous of Alex Warren's hit Ordinary, which of course inspired him to reach out to Alex Warren, and eventually they performed that song together. But just incredible to think that someone as insanely talented as Ed Sheeran thought that his very first single, The A-Team, was going to be his only hit, and he was going to be a one-hit wonder. Yeah, no, not the case whatsoever. Still to come, Lost in Lyrics coming up at 2:30. 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
1: 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He is going to give you lyrics to a song in his own way. All you have to do to win is tell me the title of the song that the lyrics are from. Here we go.
0: 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All the attraction, the tension. Don't you see, baby? This is perfection.
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13: listen closely. 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And I'm starting to feel it's right. 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

0: Shakira, Hips Don't Lie, Barry's Best Mix, 107.5 Cool FM. And she is using her platform to support Colombians affected by that devastating 7.4 magnitude earthquake that happened there recently. So she shared an emotional message saying that her heart is with everyone who felt the quake. And of course, the families facing fear and uncertainty right now. So she encouraged Colombians to come together to support one another and really to follow official instructions so that they can help those in need. And other Colombian stars are also coming together, like Carol G, raising awareness and sharing resources for earthquake relief. And it's always great to see celebrities using their platforms for good, just like in this example. Coming up, 30 minutes commercial-free music, and we have a look at our weather details right after this.
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3: 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Lots of sun for today. Clear skies overnight. We'll get down to about 12. Tomorrow, some clouds come in the morning. We may see a chance of showers by the afternoon, and it'll feel closer to 27. Right now in Barrie, we are feeling like 29.

Paige hanging in with you. I'm going to be filling in for Amy again today. We got 30 minutes commercial for music right now. It's brought to you by Dr. Eric Smith at Barry Orthodontics. 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

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Maybe it's just listening to a simple song or going for a drive or getting your favorite coffee. 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And we'll talk about more of this in 6 minutes. 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

0: 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I'm Leanne Page. I feel like we all have one of those days where you're just feeling very bleh. You know, you're cranky, you're unmotivated, everything feels like a chore, you're just kind of stuck in a little bit of a rut. Sometimes you don't need to completely rearrange your life, you just need about 10 minutes of a reset to kind of recharge, you know? Some things that are simple to give yourself a little pick-me-up, buy yourself the coffee that you usually talk yourself out of. Maybe there's extra whipped cream on it, maybe there's a drizzle of caramel, buy the coffee. Put on your absolute favorite song and turn it up real loud. Just go for a drive with no particular destination. Get outside for 10 minutes. Get some fresh air. Put on an outfit you actually feel good in, even if you are just going out to do some errands. Text the friend who always makes you laugh. Ask for a joke. 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Just because. None of these things are going to solve all of your problems, but you know, sometimes a bad day doesn't need a massive solution. Sometimes it just needs one tiny little thing that reminds you that you're a person, you're not a machine. So if you're like me and today is not your day, just do one small thing that makes you happy. And you'd be surprised how much a $5 coffee and your favorite song can change your entire mood. 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

0: 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I'm Leanne Page. 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

Her new album, Petal, debuted at number one on the Billboard 200, giving her her seventh number one album. It's I Hate That I Made You Love Me off of the album Petal from Ariana Grande on Cool FM.

Grande, and she is officially back on top. 107.5 Cool FM. Her album, Petal, has debuted at number one on the Billboard 200, giving her her seventh number one album. And it was really cool because she also sold nearly 100,000 vinyl copies of the album

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6: Today, still some sunshine out there. Clear skies overnight, down to 12. Tomorrow, some clouds roll in. We could see some showers by tomorrow afternoon. Going to feel closer to 27. Then more rain expected tomorrow night and into Thursday. Right now in Barrie, we are feeling like 28.

and Paige filling in for Amy today. Coming up at 4 o'clock, we have the blast from the past. You could be winning a family four-pack of tickets to Noodle Mania, Wasaga Beach's biggest noodle fest. That's coming up. To get us closer to that, it's Tyler Shaw and Cool FM. 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
4: 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I'm going to play a little clip of a song for you. You just have to be the right caller through caller number 7 and tell me the song title and artist name of this one. Caller number 7 right now with the correct song title and artist name of that clip will win with the blast from the past. 705-727-1075.

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1: Who's that?
0: Megan.
1: You are caller 7.
0: Awesome.
1: All right. What's the blast from the past?
0: Umbrella by Rihanna.
1: You got it.
0: Awesome.
1: You just picked up a family 4-pack of tickets to Noodle Mania, Wasaga Beach's biggest noodle fest, happening August 22nd.
0: Awesome. Thank you so much.
1: You are so welcome. Enjoy that. And yes, her husband, A$AP Rocky, sparked rumors that Rihanna is back in the studio working on some new music during a recent interview, saying that she is, quote, cooking right now in the studio. Then he also went on to say that he's probably going to get in trouble for saying that. So, oops. But still no official release date or confirmation of the new album from Rihanna. But with Rocky's comments, it means it's coming. 19 years ago, in 2007, this song was released.

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Just want to give you a big heads up. There is a crash, Highway 11, just north of the split, and it is affecting both the northbound and southbound lanes. That's just north of Petatanguishene Road on Highway 11. Both southbound and northbound lanes are affected by this crash. Emergency crews are apparently en route. They haven't gotten there yet, but expect some major delays in that area. As always, we will keep you updated on the situation here on Cool FM and at Barry 360. And if you do have a traffic tip for me, you can always give me a call at the station at 705-727-1075. But again, big delays because of a crash on Highway 11, just north of the split, and that is affecting both lanes, both northbound and southbound on Highway 11 right now, just north of the split. 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

0: Taylor Swift, 107.5 Cool FM. And Trump's social media team posted a video of Donald and Melania Trump set to Taylor Swift's song August recently, apparently expecting Taylor to be totally fine with that. But fans quickly urged her to take action, and the song was later removed from the video, leaving the message that this audio is not available. Now, Taylor has not publicly responded to this, but fans celebrated what appeared to be her team blocking the song's use. And the incident comes after years of tension, of course, between Taylor and Trump, including Taylor's endorsement of Kamala Harris back in 2024. And then Trump, of course, previously declaring, "I hate Taylor Swift." So why he used her song in one of his social media posts? Just to get people talking? Probably. All right, we still do have this situation happening on Highway 11, just north of the split. There is an earlier multi-vehicle crash affecting both southbound and northbound lanes. But with more on cool traffic, let's head out to the roads now. Our opening look at how they're doing. Lady Logan, what's going on?
1: Good afternoon, Leanne. Well, we do have that serious collision on Highway 11. That is affecting both directions between 93 and Line 1. Avoid the area if you can. Here in Barrie, seeing heavy volumes pick up on the northbound 400. That begins at Essa and it continues heavy up to Dunlop Street. Same volumes picking up on the southbound side from Bayfield down to Dunlop. And if you are heading out of Gravenhurst, expect some slowdowns on Highway 11 southbound through Kilworthy due to construction. If you see anything else while you're out there, give us an update, 1-844 Road Jam. 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I'm Logan Wright, and we'll have more traffic in minutes on 107.5 Cool FM.
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Nothing humbles me more than going clothing shopping these days. I'll tell you what happened to me this morning, coming up in 6 minutes. Olivia Rodrigo on Cool FM.

0: kills me more than buying clothing these days? 107.5 Cool FM. I'm Leanne Page in for Amy. I very rarely buy clothes for myself anymore, okay? It's usually just for the kids, and then I just make do with whatever I got in my closet. But my husband and I have a wedding to go to in September, and the dress code is garden formal. Naturally, I had to Google what garden formal even meant before I got started shopping. Apparently, it's supposed to look fancy and formal, but also like I'm casually wandering through a garden. So think long dress, formal, but pastels. Okay, cool. Got an idea. Let's go. Went into a couple stores this morning, tried on so many dresses, and can we talk about clothing sizes for a second? I would put something on that is supposed to be my size, and then I'm standing there thinking like, what? In what universe is this a size large? I mean, it's an extra small with a confidence problem. Like, it was pathetic. So at this point, my self-esteem, completely gone. It was on the floor, not doing well. I was at a low point. Eventually, I did find a dress that I actually liked and was like, okay, with some Spanx and maybe a strapless bra, I got it. Let's do this. I got to the cash. They scan the dress. It comes up as a junior dress. So apparently, I had been shopping in the girls' department, not the women's department. So here I am having a full identity crisis in the checkout line because, you know, apparently my garden formal dress is technically intended for someone who is probably going to have a locker at school next month. But whatever. I got it anyway. And then just when I thought that I couldn't humble myself any further, I walked out of the store and realized I had toothpaste all over the front of my shirt from the kids this morning. A giant white glob right there on the front of my t-shirt. I mean, I had spent the entire morning trying on dresses, judging my body, having ridiculously low self-esteem, trying to boost my confidence, and here I am walking around with toothpaste on my shirt. Motherhood at its finest. Let's head out to the roads. 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What's going on?
1: Good afternoon, Leanne. Well, we do have that collision on Highway 11 in both directions between 93 and Line 1. Two northbound lanes blocked at this time and one southbound lane. Avoid the area if you can. If you're on the southbound side, you can take Old Barry Road West down to 93 to bring you back to Barry or to the 400. And on the northbound side, you can take the 400 instead of heading to 11 at the split. Follow it to Forbes to Old Barry Road West and get back up on your route to Highway 11. South of Barry, we have a collision as well. That's in Innisfil on Innisfil Beach Road, just east of Yonge Street. And if you're heading out of Gravenhurst, expect some slowdowns on Highway 11 southbound. That is through Kilworthy due to construction, still seeing major delays at this time. 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I'm Logan Wright, and we'll have more traffic in minutes on 107.5 Cool FM.
0: Thanks so much, Logan. I did just get the call. Highway 11 northbound is officially closed between 93 and Line 1, and that's due to that earlier multi-vehicle crash. So again, Highway 11 northbound lanes closed, all of them, between 93 and Line 1 due to an earlier multi-vehicle crash. We'll keep you posted on that situation here on Cool FM. And as always, if you do have a traffic tip, you can call or text when safe to do so at 705-727-107.
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0: Just a heads up, Highway 11 northbound is closed. All lanes between 93 to Line 1 due to an earlier multi-vehicle crash. Again, Highway 11, all lanes northbound closed between 93 and Line 1 because of an earlier multi-vehicle crash. Emergency crews are on scene. We will keep you posted on that situation coming up with Lady Logan in cool traffic in about 6 minutes' time. And, of course, if you do have a traffic tip for us, call me 705-727-1075. Luke Combs.

0: 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Just a reminder, Highway 11 remains closed. Northbound lanes between 93 and Line 1 due to an earlier multi-vehicle crash. Just keep that in mind. We got more coming up with cool traffic in just a moment. Make sure you are always listening, by the way, for that cue to call for the Pick Your Prize listener party coming up September 11th at Liar's Kitchen and Social. Have you heard about this? Of course you have. The long list of prizes that you could be choosing from, because honestly, we just got sick and tired of telling you what prize you're going to win with one of our contests. So in this case, you win our Pick Your Prize contest. You get to choose what prize you want to go home with. Maybe it's that furniture shopping spree. 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Maybe it's a trip to swim the Great Barrier Reef in Australia. 5,000 boxes of Kraft dinner. 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That cue to call coming up after 5 o'clock today. Let's head out to the roads. Cool traffic. Here's Logan.
1: Good afternoon, Leanne. We do have a closure now on Highway 11. That is the northbound side. You can see that closure from 93 up to Line 1. And we do still have effects on the southbound side. One lane blocked. Heavy delays in the area in both directions. You are going to be rerouted. So you're going to take 93 and you can use Old Barrie Road West just to get around that collision right now. Here in Barrie, your usual heavy volumes on the northbound side. Those begin at Essa and continue heavy up towards Dunlop Street. Southbound side, still seeing some stop and go from Bayfield down to Dunlop. And we do have a crash still in Innisfil. That is Innisfil Beach Road. You can see that crash just east of Yonge Street. Avoid that area if you can. As you're making your way out of Gravenhurst, we still have heavy volumes through Kilworthy on Highway 11 southbound due to construction. If you see anything else while you're out there, give us a call, 1-844-ROAD-JAM. 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I'm Logan Wright, and we'll have more traffic in minutes on 107.5 Cool FM.
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0: 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Clear skies this evening, getting down to 11 degrees overnight. Mix of sun and cloud expected for tomorrow. Could see some showers by the afternoon and going to feel closer to 27 with humidity. Right now in Barrie, feeling like 28. What?

Coming up at 5 o'clock, we have another news update with the Barry 360 Newsroom. Then after that, the drive at 5. And make sure you are listening for that cue to call to get into our listener party next month for our Pick Your Prize contest. Keep this number handy so you can be caller number 7 to get in when you hear that cue to call after 5, 705-727-1075. To get us closer to that, Alex Sampson on Cool FM.

0: our news at 5 from the Barrie 360 newsroom. Let's head out to the roads with cool traffic. Here's Logan.
1: Good afternoon, Leanne. We are still seeing very heavy delays right now north of Barrie due to that earlier collision on Highway 11. Highway 11 seeing a closure on the northbound side between 93 and Line 1. Southbound side also very heavily affected. And as people begin to take those alternative routes, we are seeing congestion build up on 93, particularly right around Old Barrie Road West and Horseshoe Valley Road. Do continue to avoid the area if you can. Here in Barrie right now, a collision on Big Bay Point. That is as you're approaching Yonge Street, causing some backups. Do avoid that area if you can. And if you're down in Innisfil, we have a grass fire. That's on Innisfil Beach Road, just east of Yonge Street. Emergency crews currently on site, so do use caution in the area. If you see anything else while you're out there, give us a call, 1-844-ROAD-JAM. 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I'm Logan Wright, and we'll have more traffic in minutes on 107.5 Cool FM.
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2: Good afternoon. Here's what Barrie's talking about. You should start seeing more precise weather alerts on your phone. Environment Canada launched a new system today for tornado and severe thunderstorm warnings aimed at reducing alert fatigue. Forecasters can now draw a specific area they believe will be hit instead of warning a much larger region. The alerts will also tell you which locations could be affected and when the storm is expected to arrive. So Simcoe Police are investigating a collision that killed a pedestrian in Innisfil. Police say they responded around 10 last night to a report of a vehicle that struck a 45-year-old man near 6th Line and Side Road 10. He was pronounced dead at the scene. Police add the motorist stayed and has cooperated with investigators. It's going up. The price of regular gas expected to climb 6 cents tomorrow at most Barrie stations, according to Dan McTagg, head of Canadians for Affordable Energy. And he says the price of diesel will climb 12 cents. West Nile virus on your mind? Well, the health unit says a pool of mosquitoes collected in Barrie has tested positive for the virus. Health officials say the virus was also recently detected in a bird and a horse in Simcoe Muskoka. Health unit adds no human cases have been confirmed so far this year. Says the risk is highest in late summer. And officials add, to protect yourself, use repellent, cover up, and get rid of standing water around your home. Got a scoop? We're listening. Send your news tip to the Barrie 360 text line, 705-797-1111. The Toronto Blue Jays remain 3.5 games out of a wild card spot as they get set for another match against Boston at Rogers Centre tonight. And the Barrie BayCats are road tripping in Guelph. Sun cloud mix tomorrow, maybe a shower, the forecast in 30.
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2: Partly cloudy overnight, low down to 11. Sun and cloud tomorrow, just a teensy chance of showers in the afternoon, and high 22. 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For updates all day long, follow us on Blue Sky and X at Barrie 360 or online at Barrie360.com.
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0: It's brought to you by Paul Salem Motors of 550 Bayfield Street in Barrie. 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
0: Also, just want to give you a traffic update on Highway 11. So the northbound lanes have opened except for the left lane. So both northbound and southbound left lanes on Highway 11 are still closed between 93 and Line 1 because of that earlier crash. But there is traffic getting through. So you will start to be able to move. Still going to be congested. Still going to be slow. But just know, Highway 11, northbound and southbound, the left lanes are both closed. However, However, the right lanes are open and are getting through. So just hang in there. As always, we will have more traffic updates from Logan from the Barry 360 Newsroom coming up in about 10 minutes' time. And if you have a traffic tip for me, call me 705-727-1075.
4: So Mr. 305 checking in for the remix. You know, they had that 75 Street Brazil. Well, this year is going to be called Caiocho. Que hola, gata, que hola, omega. And this is how we going to do it. Dale.

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0: get six packs. Apparently, that is not what women find most attractive anymore. 107.5 Cool FM. I'm Leah Page filling in for Amy on The Tribe this evening. A social media thread has gone viral with women sharing the little things that instantly make a guy more attractive. And honestly, it's pretty wholesome. So things like remembering her coffee order, bringing her her favorite snack without being asked, being kind to animals, actually making plans and saying, instead of saying, I don't know, what do you want to do? Or where do you want to go? So maybe being a heartthrob in 2026 isn't necessarily about having the perfect abs anymore. It's more about carrying all the groceries in one trip, remembering the little things, and making life just a little bit easier for the people that you love. Guys, take notes. The fastest way to a woman's heart might just be replacing the windshield wipers that she mentioned to you 6 months ago. I tell my husband that list. Let's head out to the roads. Cool traffic. Logan, what's going on?
1: Good afternoon, Leanne. Seeing very heavy volumes right now on Highway 11 northbound and southbound. That's at 93. We do have a right lane open on the northbound side, but both directions, we do still have a left lane closed due to that earlier collision. A very heavy commute as you make your way through that area. Highway 400 northbound, seeing those delays begin at Duckworth Street and continue very heavy towards the split. And on the 11 southbound, we're seeing those delays start at Line 3 and continue very heavy as you make your way south on Highway 11. Here in Barrie, your usual stop and go, we do have that grass fire right now in Innisfil. That's on Innisfil Beach Road, east of Yonge Street. We have emergency crews on site. Use caution if you're in the area. And in Kilworthy, Highway 11 southbound, still seeing those very heavy delays. That is from Cedar Road down to Canning Road due to construction. If you see anything else while you're out there, give us a call, 1-844-ROAD-JAM. 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I'm Logan Wright, and we'll have more traffic in minutes on 107.5 Cool FM.
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0: Hi, who's that?
1: It's Candace.
0: Candace, what can I help you with?
1: I just got a notification about the pick your prize thing.
0: Yeah.
1: So?
0: What caller do you have to be?
1: Caller number 7.
0: That's you!
1: No way!
0: Yeah, way!
1: Oh my God, that's amazing!
0: You are in for our listener party September 11th at Liar's Kitchen and Social. You are one step closer to picking the prize you want to win with our Pick Your Prize contest.
1: That is awesome. Thank you so much.
0: You are so welcome. Now, have you looked at the long list of prizes?
1: I have not, but I've heard a few on the radio.
0: Which one sticks... So which prize sticks out in your mind? Which one would you choose if you win?
1: I would probably pick any trip.
0: Any of the trips?
1: Any trip.
0: Okay, so you got that Paris art experience thanks to Pino's Palette. We have the trip to Disney. We have a Tuscany wine tour. The trip to Vegas with $5,000 in your hand. Swim the Great Barrier Reef in Australia. Bora Bora. Yeah. I think I'd be okay with any one of those, too.
1: Any of them. Yep, that'd be great.
0: All right, well, you have time to decide which one you want, because we will see you in a few weeks at September 11th, Liar's Kitchen and Social, okay?
1: Hey, thank you so much.
0: You are so welcome, and good luck. Check out all of those prizes, by the way. 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And, of course, always be listening for that cue to call so you can get into that listener party coming up next month and be one step closer to winning our Pick Your Prize contest. Let's head out to the roads now with cool traffic. Here's Logan.
2: Good afternoon, Leanne. Still seeing very heavy delays right now on Highway 11 and on the 400 just past the split. The northbound and southbound left lanes both closed on Highway 11 due to that earlier collision. You can expect delays on the southbound sides to begin on Highway 11 at Line 3 and delays on the northbound side from Duckworth Street up towards the split. Very heavy. Avoid the area right now if you can. The usual stop and go here in Barrie on the 400. Up in Orillia, Highway 12 seeing congestion from Highway 11 over to Atherley Road and heading out of Gravenhurst as you head south Highway 11 through Kilworthy, still seeing very heavy volume from Cedar Road down to Canning Road due to construction. If you see anything else while you're out there, give us a call, 1-844-ROAD-JAM. 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

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I'm Leanne Page, filling in for Amy tonight. My fellow millennials, avocado toast for the win. I'll tell you what I mean coming up right after Harry Styles. It's American Girls on Cool FM.

0: American Girls, 107.5, Cool FM, 540. It's Leanne Page filling in for Amy. Good news for avocado lovers, my fellow millennials. A new Penn State study found that people who ate one avocado every day had lower levels of LDL particles, the tiny cholesterol-carrying particles linked to heart disease. So after 6 months, the avocado group saw about 4% reduction in an associated heart disease risk maker. So basically, an avocado a day might help keep the cardiologist away. So hey, avocado toast for the win. We got to look at our weather details on the way in just a few. Right now, let's head out to the roads with cool traffic. Here's Logan.
1: Good afternoon, Leanne. Heavy volumes right now through Vaughan due to construction. No major concerns as you make your way up here to Barrie, where you can expect some slowdowns approaching Duckworth Street towards the split due to that earlier collision on Highway 11. Currently in both directions, the left lane still closed, seeing the southbound side with those volumes from Line 3 down to 93, where it should ease up for you. And if you're in Kilworthy, still seeing a very heavy commute on Highway 11, that starts at Cedar Road and continues heavy down towards Canning Road, where it eases up for you. If you see anything else while you're out there, give us a call, 1-844-ROAD-JAM. 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I'm Logan Wright, and we'll have more traffic in minutes on 107.5 Cool FM.
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2: 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Okay.
3: 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And before you even go there, no in a land either.
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3: Not a man.
2: One army of men.
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3: 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Again.
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2: 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Clear skies tonight, getting down to 11 degrees overnight. Mixed sun cloud expected for tomorrow. Could see some showers by the afternoon, with the humidity going to feel closer to 27. Right now, I'm very feeling like 27.

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1: It's Barry's Best Mix, 107.5 Cool FM. Coming up at 6 o'clock, we have another news update from the Barry 360 newsroom. And then, of course, another look at the roads with Logan in just a few. Here's Cameron Whitcomb on Cool.

0: our 6 o'clock news. Let's head out to the roads with cool traffic. Here's Logan.
1: Good afternoon, Leanne. Still a very busy drive here in Barrie right now. The 400 in both directions slow all through town. And as you make your way north, past Duckworth Street, seeing standstill traffic, and that continues heavy towards the split due to that earlier collision on Highway 11. Left lane still closed in both directions, causing very heavy slowdowns. On the southbound side, you can expect to see that pickup at Line 3, heavy down towards 93, where it should ease up as you continue south. And in Kilworthy, we do still have construction causing a very slow go from the area of Cedar Road down to Canning Road, where it should ease up for you. If you see anything else while you're out there, give us a call, 1-844-ROAD-JAM. 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Swish Maintenance, Bryan Drive in Barrie. I'm Logan Wright, and we'll have more traffic in minutes on 107.5 Cool FM.
0: 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Here's Ian McLennan.
2: Good evening. Here's what Barrie's talking about. A 45-year-old man is dead after being struck by a vehicle in Innisfil. South Simcoe police say it happened around 10 last night near 6th Line and Side Road 10. The man died at the scene. Police say the driver stayed and is cooperating with investigators. No other details have been released. Mosquitoes collected in Barrie have tested positive for West Nile virus. The health unit says the virus has also been found in a bird and a horse in Simcoe Muskoka. No confirmed human cases so far this year. Health officials say the risk is highest in late summer. They're reminding people to use insect repellent, cover up when mosquitoes are around, and of course, get rid of standing water around your home. The price of regular gas going to climb 6 cents tomorrow to just under $1.69 at most Barrie stations. That, according to Dan McTague of Canadians for Affordable Energy, he predicts the price for diesel will soar by 12 cents. What's new in weather forecasting? Starting today, Environment Canada has changed its severe thunderstorm and tornado warning system to cut down on what they call alert fatigue. Instead of sending a warning to a large area, forecasters can now target alerts to the specific areas most likely to be hit, meaning fewer people should get warnings on their phones when they're not at risk. The alerts will also give more specific information on where the storm is headed, when it could arrive. We've got more info posted at Barrie360.com. Ontario's wildfire situation is improving, but the Natural Resources Minister says the province is far from in the clear. Mike Harris says more than 80 fires have been extinguished in the last 2 weeks. There are now 152 active fires, 12 burning out of control. Harris says the area burned this year is far above normal. A curious kitten got its head stuck through a hole in a piece of furniture. Firefighters in Oregon called to the home, called to the rescue, and crews cut through the wood, and they were able to free that curious kitty. Big moment, local buzz. We want to hear it. Text us at 705-797-1111. Blue Jays get another crack at Boston tonight. The Jays are 3.5 out of a wild card spot, and the Barrie Bay Cats will swing their bats in Guelph this evening. Sun and cloud tomorrow, the forecast in 30.
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2: Partly cloudy overnight, low down to 11. Sun and cloud tomorrow, just a teensy chance of showers in the afternoon, and high 22. 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

0: Love is Blind is coming to Canada. 107.5 Cool FM. It's Leanne Page filling in for Amy. Netflix is bringing the show Love is Blind to Canada. Casting officially open for the Canadian version of the hit reality dating show where, of course, singles get engaged without ever seeing each other first. So once engaged, couples finally meet face-to-face. They go on a trip. They move in together. They meet each other's families and eventually decide whether to get married or to walk away. Now, Canadians are already tagging their single friends and joking about signing them up without permission, and applicants do have to be at least 19 years of age, have to be a Canadian citizen or a permanent resident by January 2027. A Canadian host for the show has not yet been announced. We got more on this up at 107.5coolfm.com. Let's head out to the roads with cool traffic.
1: Good afternoon, Leanne. Still seeing very heavy delays right now to the north of us. Highway 11 in both directions, the left lane's closed, and that's causing delays here in Barrie on the 400 at Duckworth, and it continues heavy up towards the split. And then once you are towards line 1 on Highway 11, it does ease up on the southbound side. Again, that left lane closed. You're going to see heavy volumes from line 3 as you make your way down towards 93, where it should ease up. And right now in Kilworthy, still very heavy on Highway 11 southbound due to construction. That's from Cedar Road down to Canning Road, where it should ease up for you. If you see anything else while you're out there, give us a call, 1-844-ROAD-JAM. 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I'm Logan Wright, and we'll have more traffic in minutes on 107.5 Cool FM.
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0: I'm Leanne Page, filling in for Amy this evening. Coming up in about 6 minutes, we have another look at cool traffic. Right now, it's Black Eyed Peas, 107.5 Cool FM.
1: Gotta get dip. Gotta get dip. 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

0: A bride's worst nightmare. 107.5 Cool FM. There was a bride in England who was getting ready to celebrate with 100 guests when she realized that the caterers had completely no-showed. Yeah. Could you imagine having that many people coming to your wedding reception and then having absolutely no food or anything for them? So the bride actually started walking to nearby restaurants being like, hey, can you feed 100 people like right now? And one restaurant said, yes, we will do that. And then another one ended up jumping in to help. And before long, the wedding reception was basically covered in pizza boxes, and everyone just ate pizza. Now, the bride admitted she did have a little cry in the bathroom beforehand, which, of course, totally fair. I'm sure she was probably expecting a beautiful sit-down dinner for her wedding reception, not pizza boxes all over the dance floor. But either way, everyone got fed, the wedding went on, and now they definitely have one heck of a wedding story. But could you imagine? I'm going to a wedding in a couple of weeks with my husband, and I mean, we love pizza, so we wouldn't complain if that happened. Let's take a look at the roads and see how traffic is
1: doing. Good afternoon, Leanne. Here in Barrie, your usual volumes on the 400. No major concerns, but as you make your way north, do expect some slowdowns on Highway 11. That is still both directions right now. Left lane closed on both sides, and you can expect some heavy volumes, but it is starting to ease up a little bit, not seeing the congestion we saw earlier today. And as you make your way through, once you are on the northbound side past Line 1, it does clear up, and on the southbound side, once you're past 93, it's also looking smooth. Now, between Orillia and Coldwater on Highway 12, we do have a collision. That is just at Mount St. Louis Road East. Expect some delays in that area. And through Kilworthy right now, Highway 11 southbound, still seeing those slow spots from Cedar Road down to Canning Road. If you see anything else while you're out there, give us a call, 1-844-ROAD-JAM. I'm Logan Wright, and we'll have more traffic in minutes on 107.5 Cool FM.
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0: Tyler Shaw. It's 107.5 Cool FM. I'm Leah Page filling in for Amy tonight. Our cool days of summer continue. It's brought to you by Happy Dad. Make sure you're looking out for our street team as they hit up all the different hot events happening within Simcoe County for the remainder of the summer. And when you are seeing us out and about, stop by, say hi, fill out a ballot to win a Dreammaker crossover 730L hot tub courtesy of Georgian Hot Tubs on Cedar Point Drive. That grand prize draw coming up in just a couple weeks right after Labor Day. Okay, so more details on that hot tub and, of course, where you can find us all summer long. Make sure you head to 107.5coolfm.com. And yes, we are going to be at the Barry Dragon Boat Festival happening this Saturday down at Barry's beautiful waterfront. So make sure you stop by and say hi and fill out a ballot to win that hot tub. Let's head out to the roads with cool traffic.
1: Good afternoon, Leanne. Here in Barrie, moving well on the 400. No major concerns. We do still have that delay, though, on Highway 11, just between 93 and Line 1. Expect some slowdowns. The left lane's closed still in both directions due to an earlier collision today. Once you're past that, looking clear on your way up to Orillia. Between Orillia and Coldwater, though, we have a crash. That's on Highway 12, just at Mount St. Louis Road East. Expect some delays if you're in the area. And south of Gregmanhurst through Kilworthy, still seeing a construction spot causing some delays. That starts around Cedar Road and it continues down to Canning Road. If you see anything else while you're out there, give us a call at 1-844 Road Jam. 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
1: weather. Clear skies tonight, getting down to about 11 degrees. Tomorrow, mix of sun and cloud. Could see some showers by the afternoon with a high of around 27 with humidity. Right now in Barrie, feeling like 27.

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1: Progress isn't loud, but it's happening. Enjoy the rest of your evening. Gio coming in next. He has your top 7 at 7, counting down the hottest and most requested songs of the day. To get you there, it's Luke Halla on Cool FM. 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

0: Alex Warren and Fever Dream to kick off our top 7 at 7 on 107.5 Cool FM. It is Gio. Happy Tuesday. We'll count them down this evening and see if we have a new number one. Here is song number 6.
1: Number 6.
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0: I Knew It, I Knew You, song number 4 on our top 7 at 7. Producers of Ted Lasso trying to recruit her for a cameo. Executive producers say they'd love to have her appear on the show, joking, saying, Taylor, if you're watching, come hang out in our writer's room. We'll even give you free almonds if that entices you. No word yet from Taylor or her team, but fans already kind of imagining what kind of character she could potentially play. Got song number 3 on our top 7 at 7 next on Cool.
1: What's up? 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

0: stars. I Just Might, song number 3 on our top 7 at 7. And he has just wrapped up some shows for Wembley Stadium in London. And they did something interesting. They actually had a listen-only ticket. So basically, the seats that you would buy, completely obstructed. So all you can do is hear him from your seat instead of actually visually seeing him. I don't know how I feel about that. You're going to a live concert to see the artist perform and not just listen. It'd be kind of difficult.
1: Number 2.

0: Song number two on our top seven at seven. It is Gio. We are counting down your most requested songs of the day. And he kind of opened up about his high school experience. He actually went to an arts high school, and he says that everyone thought they were cooler than everyone else. And he said he was kind of part of that crowd too. But, you know, he was one of the few willing to put himself out there creatively, actually. And looking back, he says high school is tough because, you know, everyone's afraid of being judged. Yeah, it truly is. Being in high school can be a difficult time, and the pressure can really stop people, you know, from taking chances and stuff like that, right? And I feel like this is a good reminder that, hey, it doesn't matter. Just go out there and show who you are. And, you know, put yourself out there creatively, especially like he did, because, you know, it's something that's helped shape who he is as an artist today. Get your most requested song of the day on our top 7 at 7 next on Cool.
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Dean calls the best song to make out to. It's Olivia Dean's So Easy You Fall in Love. Song number one on our top 7 at 7. It is Gio, and that has been voted our most requested song of the day. That wraps it up this evening. We'll count them down again tomorrow night. Liam Payne and Quavo and Strip That Down. It's Cool FM.

0: Preston Bobble and Four Keeps. It's 107.5 Cool FM. It is Gio. I can't believe we're already at August 11th. I feel like this month is already starting to fly by. And, you know, I was speaking to people here at work about how different I felt like this summer has been, at least for myself. It feels like it's been going by way faster than it has in previous years. I know I was comparing it to last year, and I was like, I did a lot of stuff last year. I did a lot of things in the summer. And this year has been a little bit quieter for me. So I wonder maybe that's the reason, but I always say, and you probably say the same thing, we all say it, summer just isn't long enough, and we need more days like this. You're already starting to notice it's starting to get darker a little bit earlier and earlier and earlier, and I know it sucks. It really does. At least I think it sucks, because it's like I love being able to look outside the window at like 8:50 and be like, oh, look at that. Nice sunlight. Some light is still coming through the studio windows. But I can't believe it. August 11th, here we are, almost halfway through August. You feel like the summer has blown by for you? 705-727-1075. I gotta say, it really does feel that way for me. I got music on the way from Imagine Dragons to kick off 30 minutes of cool music next.
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It is Gio. 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Well, sort of. We'll talk more about this coming up next hour. It's The Weeknd and Cry For Me on Cool.

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